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0: 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Buenas noches. Hey, do you count what, you know, your steps, like every day? Do you have it on your phone or on your watch? You know, I got an Apple Watch, and I look at the steps. Oh, 3,000, 4,000, 5,000, whatever it is. Well, ever wonder how fast you're walking? Not how many steps you're taking, how fast you're walking. Your speed can reveal a lot about your overall health. So much so that some consider it a vital sign, a lot like heart rate or blood pressure. In general, adults tend to walk around 2.5 to 3 miles an hour. But that speed often slows down with age. As we get older, we walk a little bit slower. I'm probably around about 0.5 mile an hour. Anyway, research shows that people who walk at a quicker pace tend to have better muscle strength, heart and lung function, and even sharper cognitive abilities. On the other hand, slower walking speeds can sometimes be linked to health issues like heart disease or arthritis. And while walking faster won't necessarily help you lose weight quicker, building a habit of regular brisk walking can improve fitness, support long-term health, and even help prevent future health problems. All right, I'll be right back after Run to the Kitchen.
1: 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I had a fight with Jasmine, and Kenzie and Madison are just kind of boring.
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0: Z88.3 at 8:33. Let's take a look at Stress Saver traffic. I-4 westbound, the 528 to the 535. That's a 10-minute tap of the brakes. 192 to the 532 is going to take you 22 minutes. Then, last but not least, this is going to be here for a while, that sinkhole in Maitland, affecting north and southbound Wymore Road between Maitland Boulevard and Arnold Road. It's closed till they finish fixing it. That's that simple. But in the meantime, use Lake Destiny Road as your alternate. And that, my friend, is your Z88.3 Stress Saver Traffic. Clear tonight with a low at 72. Tomorrow is going to be partly sunny, 20% chance of rain, high around 88. Then tomorrow night, clear with a low at 71. Right now in Melbourne, 80, 79 in Daytona Beach, 83 in Ocala, 81 in Orlando.
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0: 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It's going to be Friday, June 26th, and we've got tickets for you. In fact, what you need to do is listen to our friend Dan, Z88.3 Middays. He's going to be on tomorrow morning from 10 till 2, and he's going to have tickets for you. 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In the meantime, let's take a look at Z88.3 Stress Saver Traffic. We've got one issue to deal with, and that is that sinkhole in Orange County. It's going to be there for a little bit. It's actually in Maitland. It's affecting north and southbound Wymore Road between Maitland Boulevard and Arnold Road. It's closed until they finish fixing the sinkhole. In the meantime, just use Lake Destiny Road as your alternate. But that's it. That, my friend, is your Z88.3 Stress Saver Traffic. Clear tonight, a low at 72. Tomorrow is going to be partly sunny. Slight chance of rain, about 20%, high 88. Then tomorrow night, clear with a low at 71. Right now in Melbourne, it's 80, 79 in Daytona Beach, 81 in Ocala, 79 in Orlando.
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0: 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You got to work at them. It's an ongoing thing. 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By the way, if you use the code ZRADIO, you'll get $100 off your couple's registration. 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It's got all kinds of information about Weekend to Remember. And I wish you the best in your relationship.
1: Hi, this is Pastor Joel Hunter with some reassurance. Sometimes the best training for any job lies in what is important for all jobs. One of the questions asked on a company's employee application form is, did you receive any training in the U.S. Armed Forces relevant to the position you're applying for? An applicant answered, yes, to wake up early and go to work. We don't have to know all of the details of our mission before we're prepared to do a good job, no matter what it is. When Jesus taught us to love our neighbor as we love ourselves, he was teaching us to give others our best in any effort we do. With that in mind, let's go help somebody.
0: 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Let's take a quick look at Stress Saver traffic. There's only one issue, and it's going to be there for a bit. It's that sinkhole in Orange County. It's in Maitland, affecting north and southbound Wymore Road between Maitland Boulevard and Arnold Road. It's closed for as long as it takes to get fixed. In the meantime, you can use Lake Destiny Road as your alternate. But that's it. That, my friend, is your Z88.3 Stress Saver traffic. Clear tonight, a low at 72. Tomorrow it's going to be partly sunny, 20% chance of rain with a high nearing 90, probably about 88, 89. Then tomorrow night, clear again with a low at 71. Right now in Melbourne, it's 80, 79 in Daytona Beach, 81 in Ocala, and 79 in Orlando.
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0: The king of heaven wants me. 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
1: Hi, I'm Tracy Leak from Z88.3. Life can be amazing at times. We're celebrating birthdays, graduations, weddings, and all the beautiful things. But Barbara shares that life can also bring deep heartache.
2: 2 years ago, my husband was diagnosed with Parkinson's disease. He was also diagnosed with an aggressive form of cancer and has another large mass in his lungs. So while his body is declining, his faith is not. 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Because of the music that you play, that's what we were looking for to, you know, really just replenish our soul and give us enough gas in the tank. I have no other way of saying it. Thank you for all you do. Truly, truly appreciate it.
1: Oh, how we need to hear that light will come again. We can know that because Jesus said, I am the light of the world. Whoever follows me will not walk in darkness, but will have the light of life. My prayer is that you will hear and believe his promise, that the only way to find light in the darkness is through our Lord and Savior, Jesus Christ.

101.3. It's 9:48. Buenas noches, I'm Paco. And hey, we got a family four-pack for you to celebrate your birthday or anniversary at Congo River Golf. 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

0: 88.3. I'm Paco. It's 9:56, and I'm going to tell you something. You might not even believe it. Even after I tell you, you probably still won't believe it, but you can Google it and find that I'm telling you the truth. I always tell you the truth. You may not believe it, but anyway, in France, there are inebriated deer that are running out into traffic, and in some cases, they're running in circles nonstop. See, here's what's happening. They are eating buds or fermented fruit or decaying plants, and it's affected them. They're inebriated. Experts say it's normal during the spring and the fall when they do eat fermented fruit or decaying plants. So I'm thinking, does that give a whole new meaning to DUI? Deer under the influence? Speaking of being under the influence, don't be under the influence when you're driving, okay? Just saying. Let's take a look at Stress Saver Traffic. We've got one issue, and that's it. It's that sinkhole. It's in Orange County, in Maitland, affecting north and southbound Wymore Road between Maitland Boulevard and Arnold Road. It's closed until they finish fixing it. You can, however, use Lake Destiny Road to avoid it altogether. And this just popped up. I-75 southbound, a crash happened about 5 minutes ago. It's on the on-ramp from State Road 326 Zuber. It is on the shoulder. Be aware of it. But that's it. That, my friend, is your Z88.3 Stress Saver Traffic. Tonight it's going to be clear. We're going to have a low about 72. Tomorrow, partly sunny, slight chance of rain, about 20%. High 88, maybe 89. Not quite 90, but it's Florida. You never know. And then tomorrow night, clear with a low at 71. Right now in Melbourne, it's 80. 78 in Daytona Beach. 80 in Ocala. 78 in Orlando. And that's going to do it for me. Remember, it's nice to be important, but it's more important to be nice. Vaya con Dios. You stay put. Joel is up next, and I'll see you tomorrow.
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0: 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It's 1028. How you doing? I'm Joel. You know what? Since I'm the new guy still here at the Z, I wanted us to kind of get to know each other a little bit more, since I've only been at this for a little over a month now, and that's why I posted a fun fact about myself on Z88.3, the third shift on Facebook. And you know what? That's also where you can post a fun fact about yourself. It's at Z88.3, the third shift on Facebook.
1: Can you believe that happened? I'm Tyler McKenzie from Z88.3 Mornings, and it seems like every week there's something new that my heart breaks over. There are many things happening around us in our world to people that we love that can make us angry. How we deal with that anger, though, is important. Anger is kind of like a virus. It's infectious, contagious. When I keep reading angry rants on Facebook, I start to get angry, too. And maybe it's happened to you. When I get involved in angry conversations, I can feel anger rise up in me. It moves me from a place

0: of wanting to make positive change in this world to just sitting in the mess. I could sit in anger all day, but I know there's a better way for us. Proverbs 14:17 says, people with a hot temper do foolish things. Wiser people remain calm. That's hard to do. But when things throw us off and make us mad, let's take a deep breath. Pray that wisdom, not foolishness, would be what leads us.
1: 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You got a sinkhole in Maitland, a north and southbound Wymore Road between Maitland Boulevard and Ornal Road. By the way, Wymore Road is closed for an extended period of time due to that sinkhole. You might want to try Lake Destiny Road instead. And that's your Z88.3 stress saver traffic. Not much rain in our Z-Land forecast, though there is some isolated shower towards Titusville. Other than that, looking at some clear skies right now, and we'll be looking at some mostly clear skies throughout the night with a low of around 72. In Melbourne, it's 80, 78 in Daytona Beach. We're at 80 in Ocala. We're at 78 in Orlando.
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88.3. You know, I'm hearing that Gen Zers are going out to shop rather than shopping online now. And as a Gen Zer myself, I want to know, how are we getting all this money to shop?

0: 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I'm Joel. Checking stress saver traffic. The only thing we're really seeing is a sinkhole in Orange County in the Maitland area, affecting north and southbound Wymore Road, which is, by the way, closed. You might want to try Lake Destiny Road instead. And that's your Z88.3 stress saver traffic. Only seeing an isolated shower just north of Titusville. Other than that, mostly clear skies throughout the night with a low of around 72. Tomorrow, you might find that there's a chance of rain and a high of around 89. In Melbourne, it's 80. 78 in Daytona Beach and Ocala. We're at 77 in Orlando.
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0: 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I'm Joel.
1: Hey, we've got some construction on the turnpike southbound, and I'm really thinking about our guys that are out there working on that right now. Just praying for our guys to have a smooth, safe, and productive night.

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0: 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Since he took the chains off of me, this is joy, this is peace, this is me. 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

0: 88.3. It's 11:28. How you doing? I'm Joel. Man, summer's just around the corner. And if you've got a high schooler that you know for a fact is going to try to sit and do nothing the entire summer break, I'm going to assume that you probably talked to my mom because she had the same feeling about me even before I was in high school. But I hear that Planet Fitness is offering a high school summer pass program that allows 14 to 19-year-olds to work out for free. You know, it's good from June 1st to August 31st. And since Planet Fitness is open all the time, you could honestly pre-register now if you really, really wanted to.
1: When I was a lot younger, I was a camp counselor in the mountains of North Carolina. One of the boys in our cabin was Billy, and he was only 6 years old.
2: Steve!
1: One time he asked, "Guess what I have in my pocket?" "Billy," I said, "don't tell me you have a snake in your pocket." "No," he said, "I mean the other pocket." Always watch the other pocket, except when it's Jesus. He doesn't have another pocket.

0: said, what you see is what you get. That's when he says, I love you. Is that okay? And that's it. You don't have to check the other pocket. I'm Steve Brown. Think about that. Share what you just heard with a friend. Go to youthinkaboutthat.com.
1: Z88.3, check it, Stress Saver Traffic. Got a crash on the Greenway northbound past Red Bug Lake Road. All lanes are closed, and we have a sinkhole in Maitland. Northbound and southbound Wymore Road between Maitland Boulevard and Ornal Boulevard. Wymore Road is closed for an extended period of time. You might want to try Lake Destiny Road instead. And that's your Z88.3 Stress Saver Traffic. Mostly clear tonight with a low of around 72 for your Tuesday afternoon. There's a slight chance you might see some rain, but a high of around 89 otherwise. It's 80 in Melbourne, it's 78 in Daytona Beach and Ocala, and it's 77 in Orlando.
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0: Z88.3, I'm Joel, checking stress saver traffic. The I-4 Express Lanes eastbound has a crash approaching Orange Blossom Trail. The left shoulder is blocked. Got another crash on the Greenway northbound past Redbug Lake Road. The right lane is blocked. And we've got a sinkhole in the Maitland area affecting northbound and southbound Wymore Road between Maitland Boulevard and Oronal Road. Wymore Road will be closed for an extended period of time. Might want to try Lake Destiny Road instead. And that's your Z88.3 Stress Saver Traffic. Got some isolated showers just south of Titusville. Some more isolated showers in Volusia County. South Volusia County, I should say. Otherwise, mostly clear skies and a low of around 72. In Melbourne, it's 80. It's 78 in Daytona Beach. We're at 77 in Ocala and Orlando.
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How you doing? I'm Joel. Okay, I know the calendar says that it's Tuesday now, but it still kind of feels like a Monday. Maybe this is just the post-credit scene of Monday.

0: Hi, I'm Tracy Leap from Z88.3. Life can be amazing at times. We're celebrating birthdays, graduations, weddings, and all the beautiful things. But Barbara shares that life can also bring deep heartache.
1: A few years ago, my husband was diagnosed with Parkinson's disease. He was also diagnosed with an aggressive form of cancer and has another large mass in his lungs. So while his body is declining, his faith is not. It is from your radio station that helped us find our home worship center here in Winter Haven. Because of the music that you play, that's what we were looking for to, you know, really just replenish our soul and give us enough gas in the tank. I have no other way of saying it. Thank you for all you do. Truly, truly appreciate it.
0: Oh, how we need to hear that light will come again. We can know that because Jesus said, "I am the light of the world. Whoever follows me will not walk in darkness, but will have the light of life." My prayer is that you will hear and believe his promise that the only way to find light in the darkness is through our Lord and Savior, Jesus Christ.

Z88.3. Hey, if it feels like God is just super far away and your prayers are just hitting the ceiling, just wanted to let you know that God heard every single word.

0: 88.3. It's 12:27. How you doing? I'm Joel. And if you're as new to this whole night shift thing as I am, you're probably trying to adjust your sleep schedule like I am too. Honestly, I feel like my body clock is adjusting to the schedule a little too much. See, I got home from church last night around 7, and I had been up since like 5 a.m., so I'm expecting to be exhausted at this point. But nope, I'm feeling more wide awake than probably anyone else who would have slept in on a Sunday. And I didn't get to sleep till like 2 a.m., can you believe it? And then I woke up a little later than I wanted to, and I missed a meeting that I wanted to catch. But you know what? If everything holds out like last night did, then it should be good to go until 2 o'clock when I get off the air tonight, right?
1: I mean, I just see a respecter of women.
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1: And I love that, and I do think it goes against what some people are trying to spread as a narrative today about him holding women down. And I mean, probably one of my favorite stories is the woman at the well. I just love how he went against really the cultural norms of his day to go and talk to this woman and minister to her and not bring necessarily like shame on her like others had done, but to show her that she didn't have to keep living in shame. She didn't have to keep living life this way, and that there was this living water that only he could offer her. And I just think it was just so beautiful. And I think it's important that we remember that, and that Jesus loves women and he wants women to be respected. And he is the model that we all should follow.
2: More from Ashley and her husband Dave at FamilyMinute.org.
0: Z88.3, checking stress saver traffic. Got a crash on the I-4 express lanes eastbound approaching Orange Blossom Trail. The left shoulder is blocked. And we've got a sinkhole affecting both northbound and southbound Wymore Road between Maitland Boulevard and Ornal Road. Wymore Road will be closed for an extended period of time. You might want to try Lake Destiny Road instead. And that's your Z88.3 stress saver traffic. Got some isolated showers in the Titusville area and also north of Rockledge. Other than that, mostly clear skies throughout the night, low of around 72, and a 20% chance of rain for your Tuesday afternoon with a high of around 89. In Melbourne, it's 80. It's 78 in Daytona Beach. We're at 77 in Ocala and Orlando.
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Z88.3. How you doing? I'm Joel. Hey, you know that feeling you get when you find an extra fry at the bottom of the bag? That's the kind of feeling we hope you've got right now.

0: 12:57, I'm Joel, Z88.3, checking Stress Saver traffic. The I-4 Express Lanes has got a crash eastbound approaching Orange Blossom Trail. The left shoulder is blocked. Got another crash on I-4 westbound approaching State Road 429. The right shoulder is blocked. And we've got a sinkhole affecting the Maitland area, north and southbound Wymore Road between Maitland Boulevard and Ornal Road. Wymore Road will be closed for an extended period of time, so you might want to take Lake Destiny Road instead. And that's your Z88.3 Stress Saver Traffic. Seeing some isolated showers across Z-Land, the biggest of which are in the Titusville area, Indian River City area, Port St. John, and Brevard County. Other than that, mostly clear skies, as we'll see throughout the night with a low of around 72. For your Tuesday afternoon, a 20% chance of rain and high of around 89. In Melbourne, it's 80. It's 78 in Daytona Beach. We're at 77 in Ocala, and we're at 76 in Orlando.
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0: 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Nothing artificial about that.
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I'm Joel. You know, we've got a lot of construction on the Turnpike southbound right now, and I just can't help but think about our construction workers who are right there right now working on it, praying for a smooth, safe, productive night.

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0: 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I'm Joel. You know, and since I'm still the new guy here at the Z, I wanted a chance for us to get to know each other a little bit more. That's why I posted a fun fact about myself on Z88.3, the third shift on Facebook, where you can follow and even post a fun fact about yourself as well. 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
1: Our kids don't need critics or disciplinarians or even teachers as much as they need cheerleaders. Hi, I'm Chuck Swindoll. Of all things you should be your child's greatest cheerleader. Some are made for the ballet floor. Some are made for the violin. Some are made to play the horn. Some are made to dribble a basketball all over the court and jump like crazy and slam that thing in the basket. Some can't get their nose out of a book. So be the cheerleader, the encourager, the Barnabas in their lives. And rejoice in the uniqueness in each one of your children, just as God created them.
0: Z88.3, check in stress saver traffic. Got a crash on I-95 southbound approaching O'Galley Boulevard on the shoulder. And we've got a sinkhole in Maitland. Northbound and southbound Wymore Road will be affected between Maitland Boulevard and Ornal Road. Wymore Road will be closed for an extended period of time. So you might want to try Lake Destiny Road instead. And that's your Z88.3 stress saver traffic. Got some isolated showers in northern Brevard County. Actually, there's a northern Brevard County, southern Volusia, and East Seminole as well. It's all one thing, but I mean, we're just going to have mostly clear skies most of the way through. A low of around 72 and a 20% chance of rain on your Tuesday afternoon. In Melbourne, it's 80, 78 in Daytona Beach. We're at 77 in Ocala. We're at 76 in Orlando.
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0: 101.3. Checking stress saver traffic. I-4 eastbound's got a crash approaching State Road 46. The right shoulder is blocked. And we've got a sinkhole in Maitland affecting north and southbound Wymore Road between Maitland Boulevard and Ornal Road. Wymore Road will be closed for an extended period of time, so you might want to try Lake Destiny Road instead. And that's your Z88.3 stress saver traffic. Seen some isolated showers on top of Daytona Beach right now. Other than that, mostly clear skies and a low of around 72 throughout the rest of the night. In Melbourne, it's 79. It's 76 in Daytona Beach, Ocala, and Orlando. I'm Joel. I'll be back tomorrow night at 10. And in the meantime, keep on keeping on and keep on being you. Atlanta is in next.
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0: 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Hi, I'm Alana. What a privilege we have to pray for one another. In Ephesians 6:18, we read, to pray at all times in the Spirit with every prayer and request, and to stay alert with perseverance and intercession for all of the saints. Would you pray with me? Thank you, Father, for the honor, privilege, and responsibility to come to you in prayer for those that we love. Father, for each person you have put in our life, help us to be sensitive to their need of prayer, spoken and unspoken. And Holy Spirit, please nudge our heart when you want us to pray for someone, no matter what time it is. In Jesus' precious name, we pray, and for your great glory, O Lord God. Amen.
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0: 8.3, that was Hillsong Worship. Hi there, I'm Alana. Well, it is that time of year. Vacation Bible schools are happening all over Central Florida, so many churches. And if you are looking for one or two or three for your children to attend, Yorzy can help you out. 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
1: Hi, this is Pastor Joel Hunter with a reminder. We are ambassadors for Christ, even in a combative culture. A diplomat was cornered at an official function by a testy woman who challenged him to guess her age. Without missing a beat, he answered gallantly, "Madam, your question presents a rare challenge for me. I cannot decide whether to say how young you must be because of your fresh beauty or how old you must be because of your obvious wisdom." A Christian must never be trapped by someone else's attitude. Christ came into the world not to condemn it, but to save it. That's in John 3:17. So let's stay positive in our words and actions. Let's go help somebody.
0: Mostly clear skies tonight, breezy, and we're looking at 72 for our overnight low. For the rest of this beautiful day, we're expecting sunshine and just the slightest chance of some showers later in the afternoon, probably around sunset, with a high near 88. It is 76 in Melbourne, 75 in Daytona Beach, Ocala's at 72, and at 74 in Orlando.
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I'm glad you're listening. Hope you're having a fabulous night. I'm Alana, and we've got Brandon Lake with a reminder we can praise God anytime and anywhere.

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Z88.3, I'm Alana. This next song reminds me that God's unfailing love is available to you and I yesterday, today, and tomorrow.

Z88.3, I'm Elena. You know, when we carry those burdens ourselves instead of giving them to the Lord, it's just our way of kind of saying, Lord, I can take care of this. And nothing could be further from the truth. He will. We can't.

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Hi, I'm Alana on Z88.3. I bet there have been times when you have felt a burden on your heart. You didn't know exactly what it was, so you begin asking the people you love, are you okay? Well, Mark and I were at lunch the other day, and I felt that. I just felt this pressing on my heart, the Holy Spirit nudging me. And I checked with Mark. He was fine. And finally, I began to pray for our

0: extended family, our children, our brothers and sisters. And then I sent a family text out saying, just wanted to remind you all that you are loved today and led by our unchanging Heavenly Father. And Mom is praying for you too. And people begin to respond back with heart and thumbs up. But it reminded me that sometimes we need to be sensitive to the Holy Spirit, because we won't always know why we need to pray. But God is faithful to nudge us when we do need to be lifting prayers.
1: Kids are being shaped by stories every day. The question is, which story will define them? Hi, I'm Mark Gothier with Crew and Making Your Life Count. Matt Markin says the answer is the gospel, the true story of creation, fall, redemption, and restoration.
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1: Never underestimate the power of one moment pointing a child to Jesus Christ. It could change everything. Learn more at crew.org/life.
0: Beautiful clear skies tonight. We are expecting 72 for our overnight low. Later today, a slight chance of a shower late in the morning and towards the afternoon, with a high near 89 in Melbourne at 75, 75 in Daytona Beach, Ocala's at 72, and at 73 in Orlando.
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0: Hi, I'm Tracy Leak from Z88.3. Life can be amazing at times. We're celebrating birthdays, graduations, weddings, and all the beautiful things. But Barbara shares that life can also bring deep heartache.
1: 2 years ago, my husband was diagnosed with Parkinson's disease. He was also diagnosed with an aggressive form of cancer and has another large mass in his lungs. So while his body is declining, his faith is not. It is from your radio station that helped us find our home worship center here in Winter Haven. Because of the music that you play, that's what we were looking for to, you know, really just replenish our soul and give us enough gas in the tank. I have no other way of saying it. Thank you for all you do. Truly, truly appreciate it.
0: Oh, how we need to hear that light will come again. We can know that because Jesus said, "I am the light of the world. Whoever follows me will not walk in darkness, but will have the light of life." My prayer is that you will hear and believe his promise that the only way to find light in the darkness is through our Lord and Savior, Jesus Christ.

98.3, I'm Alana. God will make a way, and He'll give us the strength we need to walk it. In Philippians 4:13, we're reminded that we can do all things through Christ who gives us strength. Here's Mandisa, Waymaker.

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0: Hello, I'm Elena on C88.3. What a perfect time of year. 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Right now, Vacation Bible Schools are being organized, and your kids will be able to attend those. 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
1: Organizing and packing up, it's tough to move. I'm Tyler McKenzie from Z88.3 Mornings, and I have a friend that is moving out of state soon and having to go through the process of packing up the entire house. If you've ever done this, you know it's a lot of work. But it's also a great time to see what you've been holding on to. Years maybe of clutter and unnecessary things that are just taking up space. Things that you can donate. You don't want to bring junk to your new home. The purging process, though, can be hard because many times we believe

0: Eve, we need some of those things. It's hard to let go. God has a purging process for our life too. And maybe it's time. Time to ask the hard questions. What relationships are you holding on to that need to be cut off? What habits and ways of thinking need to be purged? John 15:2 says, He cuts off every branch in me that bears no fruit, while every branch that does bear fruit, He prunes so that it will be even more fruitful. The process can be painful, but just like that feeling of settling into a new place with only what you need, the pruning has purpose that will lead us to growth and a more fulfilling life.
1: We've got mostly clear skies tonight, a little on the breezy side, and right around 72 as you head out the door this morning. Now, we're going to see a lot of sunshine, and we do have a slight chance for some scattered showers late this morning and then right around sunset. Our high should reach about 89, maybe even 90. In Melbourne, it's 75, 75 in Daytona Beach. Ocala's at 71, and it's 72 in Orlando.
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Hello, I'm Alana on C88.3. I'm finished up for this morning. Lord willing, I'll be back with you tomorrow morning. Have a wonderful day.

0: One minute, life is sunshine and beach waves.
1: And in the next, one of our famous afternoon thunderstorms.
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0: 88.3 531. That's Phillips, Craig, and Dean. We're Ellis and Tyler, and thankfully, no rain to start the day with. Not even seeing foggy areas. We could see some showers later today, but for now, it's nice.
1: A budget coach can do more than fix the budget. Hi, I'm Chuck Bentley with the Crown Money Minute and Z88.3. When one couple's life got bigger than they could handle, they knew they needed help. Chaos and lack of diligent stewardship prevented them from getting a hold on their money. They needed relief, a strategy, and some hope. Approaching finances from a biblical perspective allowed them to achieve all three. Crown's budget coach taught them how to use money and plan for the future with a stewardship mindset. They discovered a small retirement account from a previous job, so they applied it to debt, which reduced it significantly. They've experienced joy, peace, and the multiplication of their finances. They're so excited they can't help but share these principles with others. 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
0: Z88.3 532, getting a check on the roads. I-4 westbound already finding delays approaching Conroy Road. Two of the right lanes are blocked. That's due to an earlier accident. Things on the eastbound side okay. 408 up to speed in both directions. The turnpike southbound, construction in place approaching State Road 50 Winter Garden. That right lane is going to be closed. And then we're still dealing with that sinkhole, and we will be for quite some time. Maitland, north and southbound Wymore Road, actually between Maitland Boulevard and Orinal Road. It's going to be closed for a while. An alternate is Lake Destiny Road. And that's our Z88.3 Stress Saver Traffic.

0: day and fairly warm, upper 80s, could even hit 90 today in some parts of Central Florida. It'll be breezy and a 20% chance for showers later this afternoon. 72 as a low tonight. We're at 79 right now in Melbourne, 76 in Daytona Beach, Ocala 75, and it's 75 degrees in Orlando.
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Z88.3 550. Good morning. We're Ellis and Tyler, and things on the road a little busy already. I-4 eastbound slow, Osceola Parkway to 535. It's busy I-4 westbound because of an accident. As you get close to Conroy Road, you're going to find that the two right lanes are blocked. You're still able to scooch over to the left and get through, but it is going to take some extra time. 408 is up to speed in both directions, and we're dealing with the sinkhole. Wymore Road between Maitland Boulevard and Orinal Road, that's going to be closed for some time as an alternate Lake Destiny Road can help you out. That's our Z88.3 Stress Saver Traffic. It'll be sunny and cloudy today at times and warm, high of 88 degrees in some parts of Central Florida. It's going to feel like 90. We have breezy conditions and about a 20% chance for rain. Low tonight, 72. Right now we're starting out at 79 in Melbourne, 76 in Daytona Beach, Ocala 75, 75 in Orlando. And here's Torrin Wells, Known on the Z.

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0: Z88.3. It is 6 o'clock. Ellis is out today. I'm Tyler, along with Tracy.
1: And our stress saver traffic. We are starting with some police activity in Brevard County. So it's going to affect east and westbound 520. So eastbound between Washington and US 1 and westbound between Forest Avenue and Washington. And also east and westbound Peachtree between US 1 and Washington. So I would just avoid that entire area. You can use Rosa L. Jones Drive. And that's Z88.3, Stress Saver Traffic.
0: Well, if you drive in and through Osceola County often, a new construction project has started that could take some time and cause delays. The $22 million road project is on Bonaventura Boulevard. The road currently handles 37,000 cars per day, which is a lot more than it was built to accommodate. The project includes safety upgrades, specifically between Florida Parkway and Osceola Parkway. Two roundabouts will be installed, intended to slow traffic. Crews will also add a 12-foot path for walkers and bikers. Construction has started. It's going to take time for this one, but it should be worth it. And for some dog owners, it can be nice to bring your pet out with you. It seems like more places are allowing for that. Barkhaven is a dog-friendly dining experience in Orlando, located on Brookhaven Road between Ivanhoe Village and Mills. They've been around. They have 18 large TVs and indoor games for sports viewing and entertainment. It's a great place for dogs. And now they are upping the game for humans with a new lineup for their food options, including cheeseburger quesadilla.
1: Mm-hmm.
0: Cheeseburger pizza. That sounds good too. Protein bowls. They, of course, are still going to have their exclusive dog menu available as well, which I'm curious what's on that.
1: Yeah. When I didn't grow up, but I spent time in Germany, and they take their dogs everywhere. It was mm-hmm. a new experience, but it is kind of cool just to, you know, take your dog with you. They leave little bowls of water out mm-hmm. and everything. The quesadilla, I think my little Millie Nelson would probably eat that off the human menu. She doesn't need her own. It's going to be nice to get out today. Go out to a restaurant, go for a walk, whatever you need. 20% chance. Millie Nelson, I'll tell you that story later. 20% chance for rain today, and we're going to get up to 88. Tonight, we're going to be clear and 72. It's 79 in Melbourne, 73 in Orlando.
0: And here's a positive thought. 1 Chronicles 16, give thanks to the Lord, for he is good. His love endures forever.
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0: 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We're Ellis and Tyler. Let's make it a great Tuesday. It's 10th Avenue North on the Z.
1: Here I am. All my intentions

0: The king of heaven wants me. So this world has lost its grip on me.
1: 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We're Ellis and Tyler. This is when we gather together. Go to our Father in prayer. We just invite you to join us. God, thank you. Thank you for a brand new start, a brand new day. God, with all that might be in front of us today, help us to not miss that important part of giving it to you, of starting our day trusting you with what's ahead. Would you make our path straight? God, we trust you and we ask you for wisdom today. We ask that you would guide us in all that we say and all that we do. For some of us, God, we are carrying heavy burdens in life for various reasons. And some of those burdens are even good things and celebratory things, but it's just a lot and overwhelming right now. And so, God, I just pray that you would help lighten the load, that you would help us in the moments to just experience your peace as only you can. Colossians 3:12 reminds us what we need to do, what we need to put on today, and we need your help. It says, clothe yourselves with compassion, kindness, humility, gentleness, and patience. And so we ask for those things today, Lord. I pray that you would protect this community, for those who are going to school today, for those who are graduating today. We ask that you would just bless our educators who pour into students, even in our public schools, our private schools, our homeschool parents. God, would you just lead them well in Jesus' name? For those who serve this community as law enforcement officers and those protectors, our fire crews, EMTs, our healthcare, God, thank you for them. We are so grateful. We just ask for their protection and for their encouragement today. I ask for an extra protection for our kids who are going to be driving, and for just our visitors who are going to be driving on Central Florida roads. Just protect our roads, Lord, for all of us who are going to be moving about today. And Lord, we pray that you would keep shining your light through the ministry of Z88.3. Allow us to honor you with all we do, with all we say. We want to represent you well today. And that's it. And share your love with others. We give you this day in Jesus' name. Amen.
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1: 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Ellis is out today. I'm Tyler, along with Tracy.
6: And our stress saver traffic. We have an accident that is in Brevard County. So that has east and westbound 520 between US 1 and Blake Avenue closed. Also east and westbound Peachtree between US 1 and Blake. And so you might want to use Rosa L. Jones Drive to help you get around. We have an accident southbound 95 as you get close to Titusville. It's over on the left shoulder, just making you tap the brake just a little bit. And we're slow eastbound I-4 from Osceola Parkway out to 535. About a 10-minute ride. And that's Z88.3 Stress Saver Traffic.
1: Well, it's going to be a great day. Sunshine and breezy conditions warming up to a high of 88 degrees. We've got a low tonight of 72.
6: 79 in Melbourne, it's 75 in Daytona Beach, 72 in Ocala, 73 in Orlando.
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0: Hi, I'm Tracy Leak from Z88.3. Life can be amazing at times. We're celebrating birthdays, graduations, weddings, and all the beautiful things. But Barbara shares that life can also bring deep heartache.
1: A few years ago, my husband was diagnosed with Parkinson's disease. He was also diagnosed with an aggressive form of cancer and has another large mass in his lungs. So while his body is declining, his faith is not. It is from your radio station that helped us find our home worship center here in Winter Haven. Because of the music that you play, that's what we were looking for to, you know, really just replenish our soul and give us enough gas in the tank. I have no other way of saying it. Thank you for all you do. Truly, truly appreciate it.
0: Oh, how we need to hear that light will come again. We can know that because Jesus said, I am the light of the world. Whoever follows me will not walk in darkness, but will have the light of life. My prayer is that you will hear and believe his promise, that the only way to find light in the darkness is through our Lord and Savior, Jesus Christ.

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1: And no matter what the forecast said ahead of time,
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0: Z 88.3 at 6:30. Ellis is out today. I'm Tyler along with Tracy. Already some problems on the road.
1: Yeah, especially in Brevard County. There's an accident, and so that's affecting east and westbound 520 between US 1 and Blake, and also east and westbound Peachtree between those same areas. And so the entire area is going to be shut down. Could be shut down for a little while, so you might want to use Rosa L. Jones. That's going to be your alternate, and that's going to slow down too, so add some time. We have an accident southbound 95. As you get close to Titusville, it's over on the left shoulder, but causing a little bit of a tension. And that's Z88.3, Stress Saver Traffic.
0: After a tough loss in the first round of the NBA playoffs, the Orlando Magic made the decision to part ways immediately with our head coach, Jamal Mosley, who had been with us for five seasons. And I know we loved it here. The New Orleans Pelicans have just hired him. He signed a five-year deal, and I'm praying it's a good fit. Our Orlando Magic still do not have a new head coach. If you live in Oviedo, trash collection just got a little more expensive. City Council voted to approve a solid waste rate hike over the next few years. It should cost us here in Oviedo about $4 more on our bill. And if bedtime keeps you, if bedtime's a struggle for you and it's like, and then you look at the clock and it's so far past the time you want to go to sleep. You're not the only one that struggles with that. This is actually Better Sleep Month. It's a good excuse for us to pause and try to make a few changes and maybe even keep each other accountable with it. My goal every week is to get more sleep, and I really have a hard time with it. Experts say aim to go to bed a little earlier, a couple of nights a week. It doesn't have to be every night. Give yourself a little bit of grace. Cut out caffeine in the afternoon. If you drink coffee every afternoon, that might be a tough one. Give yourself a short wind-down window without screens. Stop watching TV or looking at your phone. And it really does help slow your mind down a little bit to get ready for bed. Even a consistent wake-up time or getting outside a few minutes in the morning can help reset your rhythm. A little more sleep can go a long way.
1: So I'm no doctor, obviously.

0: But here's, and I, for me, I could fall asleep, but I would wake up and someone told me start taking magnesium. Do you take it?
1: I just started drinking. I have a drink that has magnesium, and I do feel like it's
0: helping me. I'm telling you, it really did change for me. Like, I mean, you know, about an hour before you go to bed, it's a supplement. You can get it anywhere. But I'm just saying, we can maybe ask a real doctor later, but that's that has worked for me. We have a 20% chance for some showers today. It's going to be 88 for a high, so we'll get that humidity with us. And then tonight will be clear in 72. 75 in Daytona. It's 73 in Orlando.
1: And here's a positive thought. Psalm 46:1, God is our refuge and strength, an ever-present help in trouble.

0: Z88.3 with Tasha Layton at 6:44. Ellis is out today. I'm Tyler along with Tracy. And I just feel like Ellis has been gone so long. I think I kind of miss him.
1: When working at the Z, how do you enjoy your double vacation?
0: What do you mean?
1: Well, you know, when Ellis is on vacation, it's kind of a vacation for you. So it's like a double vacation.
0: I guess you're right. Thank you for brightening my day.
1: He's such a good guy. I love him.
2: Authors and lawyers are always challenged to cite their sources. Let me quote one of the followers of Jesus as he cites his source. That which we heard from the beginning, which we have heard, which we have seen with our eyes, which we have looked upon and touched with our hands, concerning the word of life, we proclaim to you. In other words, been there, done that, and I've got the t-shirt. I would listen to somebody like that. When we witness, we should probably make sure that our sources are personal, too. I'm Steve Brown. You think about that. Share what you just heard with a friend. Go to youthinkaboutthat.com.
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3: And Stress Saver Traffic. We have an accident. So if you're heading 95 southbound, when you get to Titusville over on the left shoulder, there's an accident. Not adding a lot of delay, but you will tap your brake as everybody looks over to see what's going on. There's a sinkhole to watch for north and southbound Wymore between Maitland and Arenal Road. It's closed for a little while so they can get that cleaned up. So you might want to use Lake Destiny. And in Brevard County, east and westbound 520 between US 1 and Blake Avenue. Also eastbound Peachtree and westbound between US 1 and Blake. It's all going to be closed. There is an accident there. So you might want to use Rosa L. Jones as an alternate. And that's Z88.3, Stress Saver Traffic.
0: It's going to be a nice day in Central Florida, warming up to a high of 88 degrees once again. Might feel a little bit warmer than that, too. Our rain chances staying fairly low. 72 is a low tonight.
3: It's 79 in Melbourne, 75 in Daytona Beach, Ocala 72, and it's 73 in Orlando.
0: And here's Francesca Battistelli to get our day started. Holy Spirit on the Z.

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Z88.3 655. We're Ellis and Tyler. Heard from so many people how encouraging this song is. And I hope it is a help for you this morning, too. Samantha Ebert and Flowers.

0: 88.3. It is 7 o'clock. Ellis is out today. I'm Tyler, along with Tracy.
1: And our stress saver traffic, looking like we're slowing down a little bit eastbound I-4 from about Osceola Parkway out to 535. And then we're building traffic now 408 to Colonial. Here on the westbound side, we're seeing some delay. Orange City as you make your way through to Deltona. And then again, 46A. Once you get past Lake Mary, you should be able to speed up just a little bit. We've got an accident. This could be with us pretty much this morning. It's east and westbound 520 between US 1 and Blake Avenue. That's going to be closed down, that area, and it's also affecting east and westbound Peachtree between US 1 and Blake. And so you might want to jump on Rosa L. Jones. That's a good alternate, but avoid the area if you can. And that's Z88.3 Stress Saver Traffic.
0: If you're looking for work, it might help to know who in town is even hiring. Tomorrow is the mayor's job fair. At least 75 companies will be represented. The doors open at 9 o'clock. It's happening right at the fairgrounds, Exposition Park. This is the 30th annual mayor's job fair. Many in the past have left there with a new job. They also have workforce resources there. And we have more about this right on our website at zradio.com. You can even register ahead of time. And we are just days away from another holiday weekend. This weekend, for us, it might be nice to get outside a bit. The Florida Department of Environmental Protection announced free admission to Florida state parks over the three-day Memorial Day weekend. So I imagine there will be times our weather is nice to do something like that.
1: I was just trying to look ahead a little bit, you know, for the weather. And it looks like for Saturday, we're going to have about a 40% chance and then 50% on Sunday, which is pretty much typical Florida. Mm-hmm. So it doesn't look like there's any system. So you should be able to get out. 20% chance for that rain today and a high of 88. And then we're going to be clear tonight and 72. It's 77 in Daytona Beach, 75 in Orlando.
0: And here's a positive thought. Colossians 3:12, clothe yourselves with compassion, kindness, humility, gentleness, and patience.
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0: The 88.3 Elevation Worship, Graves into Gardens. It's 7:16. Ellis is out today. I'm Tyler, along with Tracy. And
1: we have to play that song.
0: I'm sorry. I did this to Elise yesterday, too. And both Tracy and Elise have a daughter graduating, or a child. It's Elise's son. Mm-hmm. A child graduating high school this year. And I remember being there last year. You hear this song, and
1: I didn't have a daughter graduating, when you hear this song, you're like, oh, excuse me.
0: Excuse me.
1: I'm going to take a minute.
0: It's time.
1: It is.
0: Today is the day for Tavares High School, for Poinciana, Toho, Lake Brantley, Lake Mary, several of our schools. The students will get ready today, and they will walk across that stage.
1: Wow.
0: And we are just so excited. When is your graduation coming up? Next week?
1: Yes, next week, but this Thursday. So Liz goes to Spruce Creek, and they've got the big, you know, the seniors parade through the mm-hmm. halls, and everybody cheers for them. So there's still those last minute things, but
0: are you next handling week. Things well? Like, how do you feel?
1: No.
0: Like you're okay.
1: No.
0: I was a mess.
1: I mean, I'm not the same mess that you can be in
0: okay,
1: situations.
0: Well, that's not what the point is.
1: But like yesterday, it was just out of nowhere. Liz wasn't even home, and I'm just, you know, doing dishes, whatever. And it's out of the blue. I'm like crying.
0: Yeah.
1: It's, you know the absence that's coming. Mm-hmm. It's looming. Good stuff for them, but you can kind of hear the silence already.
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0: 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Ellis is out today. I'm Tyler, along with Tracy.
1: And our stress saver traffic. We are seeing some delay eastbound I-4, 535, Osceola Parkway out to that spot. 408 to Colonial, take you about 10 minutes. And we've got that delay too, westbound I-4. You're going to slow down starting at Orange City. You're off and on the break through Deltona. And then pick up, and then 46A, you slow down again to Lake Mary. There is an accident in Brevard County to know about. Just avoid this whole area, east and westbound 520 between US 1 and Blake Avenue. All the intersection, everything is closed down. Could be for some time this morning. And that's Z88.3, Stress Saver Traffic.
0: Sunshine and a beautiful start to the day. We're looking at a high of 88 degrees. There is a little chance we could see some rain this afternoon. Clear skies tonight, a low of 72.
1: 79 now in Melbourne, 77 in Daytona Beach. It's 72 in Ocala and 75 in Orlando.
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0: Z88.3, 7:30. Ellis is out today. I'm Tyler, along with Tracy.
1: And our stress saver traffic looking pretty decent on eastbound I-4. We're having those typical delays. Also, the parkway to 535, Kaylee to Colonia, a little bit slow. If you're westbound on I-4, that slowdown will start for you at Orange City, and then it breaks free a little bit at Deltona, slowing down again 46A to Lake Mary, and again Maitland to Lee Road. We have an accident. This is in Brevard County, and it's got the whole intersection closed off, east and westbound 520 between US 1 and Blake Avenue. It's also affecting east and westbound Peach Street in that same area. So just avoid the area if you can. And that's Z88.3, Stress Saver Traffic.
0: If you drive in and through Osceola County often, a new construction project has started that could take some time and cause delays. The $22 million road project is on Buenaventura Boulevard. The road currently handles 37,000 cars per day, which is more, they're saying, than it was built to accommodate. The project includes safety upgrades, specifically between Florida Parkway and Osceola Parkway. Two roundabouts will be installed, intended to slow traffic down. Crews will also add a 12-foot path for walkers and bikers. Construction is going to take time for this one, but it sounds like it's going to be worth it. Well, for some dog owners, it can be nice to bring your pet out with you. It seems like more places are allowing for it. Barkhaven's been around. It's a dog-friendly dining experience in Orlando, located on Brookhaven Road. They have 18 large TVs and indoor games for sports viewing and entertainment. Been a great place for dogs, and now they're upping the game for humans with a new lineup for food options, including cheeseburger quesadillas, cheeseburger pizza, and various protein bowls as well. They, of course, will still have their exclusive dog menu available.
1: I think that's kind of cool because, I mean, when you have a dog, it really does become a member of the family. And if you're out all day, you're either asking a neighbor or someone to come over and let them out. It's pretty cool to be able to take them along. Our Z-Land forecast today, we've got a 20% chance for some showers, high of 88. And tonight we're going to be clear and 72. It's 79 in Melbourne, 75 in Orlando.
0: And here's a positive thought. 1 Chronicles 16:34, give thanks to the Lord, for he is good. His love endures forever.

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0: 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It's Josiah Queen and Demons. Ellis is out today. I'm Tyler along with Tracy. I didn't even know who Josiah Queen was until maybe a couple of years ago. And I learned about him because my teenage daughters, they love him. Mm-hmm. And we've had a chance since then to meet him a few times. And we actually were a big part of him and Toby Mac had a chance to finally meet each other. That was the one person Josiah Queen wanted to meet was Toby Mac. And it finally happened last year. Around this time last year, it happened. And it's one of my favorite moments of watching them meet. Josiah Queen's been in town. He was performing at Epcot the last couple of nights. And we're just glad he's in town. And we're always excited to see him. We heard from a friend earlier that said that the show was amazing. And so, Josiah, come back anytime.
1: Hey, this is Pastor Joel Hunter with a reminder. We are ambassadors for Christ, even in a combative culture. A diplomat was cornered at an official function by a testy woman who challenged him to guess her age. Without missing a beat, he answered gallantly, "Madam, your question presents a rare challenge for me. I cannot decide whether to say how young you must be because of your fresh beauty or how old you must be because of your obvious wisdom." A Christian must never be trapped by someone else's attitude. Christ came into the world not to condemn it, but to save it. That's in John 3:17. So let's stay positive in our words and actions. Let's go help somebody.
0: Z88.3 743. Ellis is out today. He's on vacation. He's having a blast. I'm Tyler along with Tracy.
2: So I'm happy for Ellis because he's such a great guy. But yeah. You know, when he travels and he does it up big. But every single day I'm seeing I don't want to use the word jealous, but it kind of is a little bit.
0: Oh, his posts.
2: Yeah, because he's eating some good food. Yeah. And he's like, look at me with these. Behind me.
0: That
2: like,
0: is 80% of his trip. Yeah. The joy of it is to be able to make sure you were jealous about it.
2: I'm on to it. Our traffic today, I-4 eastbound, as you get close to 408, the left lane is going to be blocked because we have an accident. So that could add a little bit of time to your drive. Looks like westbound I-4, typical delays, nothing out of the ordinary. We do have eastbound 408 at Conway. And the two left lanes, some debris, so I want you to be caught off guard with that. And then there's an accident in Brevard County. It's got east and westbound 520 closed between US 1 and Blake, and it also is affecting east and westbound Peachtree Street. So you might want to take Rosa L. Jones. It could help you a little bit. I would just avoid it if you can. And that's Z88.3, Stress Saver Traffic.
0: It is going to be another great day in Central Florida. It seems like the temperature keeps getting a little bit warmer every day, and today, same story, 88, but it's going to feel more like 90. Little chance for rain, our forecast, low tonight, 72.
2: 79 in Melbourne at 77 in Daytona Beach, 72 in Ocala, 75 in Orlando.
0: It's Jonathan and Melissa Helser. Raise a hallelujah on the Z.

0: 88.3 749. Ellis is out. I'm Tyler, along with Tracy. We have a lot of friends celebrating a birthday today.
1: It's Tuesday, May 19th, and it's Ryan's 7th birthday, and it's Ruth's 12th.
0: Courtney celebrates her sweet 16, and it's double digits for Noah. Happy 10th.
1: Jamichael is 10, Sophia is 7, and Quentin turns 12.
0: Happy anniversary to Brandon and Brooke, 9 Woo! Years together.
2: Yes.
0: Melvin and Christine, 19 years, and Brianna and Sarah, 20 years together. Congratulations. Our friends over at Conga River Golf, they want to celebrate with you, too. They have 8 different locations around Central Florida where you can make some memories, play some putt-putt. Be caller number 12 if you'd like to go. 407-988-0883.

0: 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Who's this?
1: Melinda.
0: Hi, Melinda. You did it. You're a big winner.
1: Yeah. Oh, thank you.
0: Yay. We are getting you 4 tickets to enjoy a round of miniature golf at Congo River Golf.
1: Oh, that's amazing. Well, thank you so much.

0: Z88.3 at 8 o'clock. Ellis is out. I'm Tyler, along with Tracy.
1: And our stress saver traffic. If you're headed westbound on I-4, the express lanes, as you get close to Lee Road, they have the left lane blocked because of an accident. Eastbound I-4 is slow from Osceola Parkway to 535. We'll see some delay, Kaylee, to Colonial. And right at Princeton, too, you're slowing down. Westbound I-4, those delays, typical. You've got Orange City to Deltona, and then you'll catch back up, and then 46A to Lake Mary is going to be a little bit sluggish. Watch for some debris. This is eastbound on the 408 at Conway. The two left lanes is where that debris is. And we've had an accident this morning in Brevard County that has east and westbound 520 closed between US 1 and Blake Avenue. And that's Z88.3, stress saver traffic.
0: After a tough loss in the first round of the NBA playoffs, the Orlando Magic made the decision to part ways with our head coach, Jamal Mosley, who was with us for five seasons. I know we loved it here. The New Orleans Pelicans have now hired him. He signed a five-year deal with them, and I'm praying it's a good fit. Our Orlando Magic still do not have a new head coach. If you live in Oviedo, trash collection just got a little bit more expensive. City Council voted to approve a solid waste rate hike over the next few years. It should cost us about $4 more on each bill. And if your bedtime keeps getting pushed back by just one more thing, you're probably running on less sleep than you'd like. It's Better Sleep Month, a good excuse to kind of slow down, figure things out, make some small changes. My goal every week is to get more sleep, and it's become an idol for me, I think. I'm like, oh, tonight's the night.
1: Yeah, right.
0: And then I feel stressed out that it's 11 o'clock and I'm nowhere near going to bed. I struggle. Experts say, try to aim to go to bed a little earlier, a couple nights a week. It doesn't have to be every single night. Give yourself a little bit of grace. It takes the pressure off you. Just strive for a couple nights a week to get in bed a little bit earlier. Cut off the caffeine in the afternoon. Give yourself a short window where you can wind down a little bit. I remember doing this when my kids were babies. We had that whole routine, bedtime routine. Maybe we need it as, for adults, too.
1: I'm completely different than you. So it's comes to be about 8 o'clock, and my husband will be sitting there watching our shows, and then around 8:30, he can tell, like, I'll start to get up from the couch, and he's like, bedtime? I'm like, yep. I mean, I do. I turn in. Doesn't mean I go to sleep right away, but I can't hang past that.
0: Like, that's me on Friday night, but the rest, when I don't need to go to bed
1: right,
0: early.
1: When you can sleep in the next day. But yeah, it's so important. I mean, for overall health, just to get a little bit more sleep. We're going to have a beautiful day today. We just have a 20% chance for some of those showers. Could be a thunderstorm. Kicks up this afternoon, but a high of 88. It's 79 in Daytona Beach and 78 in Orlando.
0: And here's a positive thought. Psalm 46:1, God is our refuge and strength, an ever-present help in trouble.
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1: Well, living in Florida or visiting Central Florida, we got to deal with the heat. We're talking with our friends from Avenhill Center Care. Dr. Hendricks has got the latest on what's going around. Good morning.
2: Well, good morning. It is indeed the heat. And I just want to advise people that as we get into the summertime and as these days get hotter, as they did this last weekend, we're going to start seeing people come into our Centric Care Urgent Cares with heat-related illnesses. And you know, heat is something that sneaks up on you fast. You just don't realize that you're out there, you're exposed to the sun, it's warm, you're drinking plenty of water, you think you're catching up, but then you're also active, you're working hard, you're doing yard work, you're exercising, etc. And those things will raise your body temperature because your metabolism is working hard and your body's working hard to get rid of that heat. So it puts an extra strain on your heart and your lungs. So you start feeling nauseated. You start feeling shaky. Your heart is racing. So all those are signs and symptoms of heat exhaustion or early heat exhaustion. So I tell people, plan ahead. Drink plenty of water before you go out for any activity. Make sure your children have plenty of water, but also pace yourself. So those times when you can take a break in the shade or indoors where it's cool under the air conditioning to cool your body off and allow your kids to cool off, because getting into heat-related illnesses, it can get more serious than heat exhaustion. It's something we call heat stroke, which is just a progression of that body temperature continues to rise to the point where it's dangerous, can cause confusion, lightheadedness, people pass out, and even more severe effects. If you have any of those symptoms or if somebody you're with has that confusion, call 911, get some help immediately. Otherwise, if you're feeling a little heat, cool off. If you're not feeling any better, go to Centric Care. One of our urgent care providers will check you out.
1: I learned something about myself. 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
1: Z88.3818. Ellis is out today. I'm Tyler, along with Tracy.
0: Yeah, stress over traffic. We have an accident now westbound I-4, the express lane. So as you get close to Lee Road, that's where that accident is, and we're backed up to Maitland. It does have the lanes closed right now. You might want to use I-4 main line or just do Wymore Road. Could save you a little bit of time. Have an accident as well in Brevard County. East and westbound 520 is going to be closed between US 1 and Blake Avenue. And that's Z88.3, stress saver traffic.
1: Gorgeous start to the day. Sunshine, breezy, high of 88 degrees. We have about a 20% chance for showers and thunderstorms later this afternoon. Low tonight of 72.
0: It's 81 in Melbourne, 79 in Daytona Beach, 75 in Ocala, 78 in Orlando.
1: It's one of my favorite collaborations, Casting Crowns, along with Matthew West. It's called Nobody on Z88.3.

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0: career on Orange City breaks out after Deltona. You'll slow down again at 46A, and then once you get to Lake Mary, you're like free to go until you get to Maitland, and then you're slow again until Lee.
1: Could you repeat all of that?
0: No. In about 15 minutes, I will. And that's Z88.3, Stress Saver Traffic.
1: If you're looking for work, it might help to know who in town is even hiring. Tomorrow is the mayor's job fair. At least 75 companies are going to be represented at the Central Florida Fairgrounds and the Exposition Park, that whole area. It's AC. 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If you want to register ahead of time, that might be a help for you. And we're just days away from another holiday weekend. Florida Department of Environmental Protection announced free admission.
0: Free, you say?
1: Free.
0: Anything free.
1: If Ellis was here, he'd say, if it's free, it's for me. Free admission to Florida state parks over the next, over the 3-day weekend. So Saturday, Sunday, and Monday, free admission for our Florida state parks.
0: It'll be fun to get out with the family a little bit. We live in a gorgeous, beautiful area, especially if it's free, take the family. It's going to be nice today to get outside a little bit, too. 20% chance for rain, but we're getting up to 88. You like that music, don't you?
1: I do.
0: And then tonight it's going to be clear, and we'll get down to 72. It's 81 in Melbourne and 78 in Orlando.
1: It is just as much fun to bug you as it is Ellis.
0: It kind of, is it?
1: Yeah,
0: it's good for you. I love that for you.
1: Same feeling there. And here's a positive thought. Colossians 3:12. Clothe yourselves with compassion, kindness, humility, gentleness, and peace.

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0: Z88.3 with Torin Wells at 8:45. Ellis is out today. I'm Tyler, along with Tracy. And with us getting close to a holiday weekend, you may be thinking about travel or the beach. It's the unofficial start to summer. Different recipes people are looking at. And I don't want to forget what it's about. You know, Memorial Day is about honoring those who have really given the ultimate sacrifice defending our country. And for those who have actually lived that, and that's a part of their story, it's a part of their family, it's more than just a day, it is their life. And so I don't want to forget that part, because it is so exciting to think about a day off of work and all the fun things of having a holiday. And we should celebrate. We should celebrate life, but never forget those who gave it all.
1: That bald eagle was so cool. He could just ride on the warm air without even flapping his wings.
2: Wouldn't it be cool to fly like that? Guess what? You can. Kinda.
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2: 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Sometimes he doesn't even need to flap his wings. You know, it reminds me of what the Bible says about Christians. Check out Isaiah 40, verse 31.
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0: 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How are things on the road?
4: Well, we still have the problem in Brevard County, an accident. So it's got east and westbound 520 closed between US 1 and Blake Avenue. We're hearing that that's starting to clear up, so that's some good news. Westbound I-4, the express lane, just when you think you're going to save a little time, you're going to stop right around Maitland. There is an accident as you get close to Lee Road. It is off to the right shoulder, so starting to pick up a little bit. And that's Z88.3. Stress saver traffic.
0: Sunshine, breezy, going to be a great afternoon to get outside a little bit. 88 degrees, 72 as a low tonight, and then we'll get back into the upper 80s again tomorrow.
4: It's 81 in Melbourne, 79 in Daytona Beach, Ocala, 75, and it's 78 in Orlando.
0: It's the afters. Well done on the Z.

0: Z88.3. It's just about 9 o'clock. We're Ellis and Tyler. Tracy's here too.
1: And Stress Saver traffic. Things are looking a little bit better. We had that accident westbound I-4. It's on the express lane. And you do that so you can save a little bit of time. But we're backed up to Maitland because of an accident at Lee Road. It is off to the right shoulder, so that's some good news. And we have an accident too, southbound 75, right at Ocala at State Road 200. It's in the left lane. And that's Z88.3, Stress Saver traffic.
0: If you drive in and through Osceola County often, a new construction project has started that could take some time and really cause delays. The $22 million road project is on Buenaventura Boulevard. The road currently handles 37,000 cars per day, which is more than it was built to accommodate. The project includes safety upgrades, really between Florida Parkway and Osceola Parkway. There'll be two roundabouts installed intended to slow traffic. Also, crews are building a 12-foot path for walkers and bikers. Construction has started. It's going to take some time for this one, but it should be worth it. And for some dog owners, it can be nice to bring your pet with you. My sister's dog, you never know. You might bark at everybody, or he might, you know, might be good. My niece's dog. It seems more like more places are starting to allow for that. Barkhaven is a place that's dog friendly. It's a dining experience. They've been around for a bit. They're located on Brookhaven Road, and they have 18 large TVs, indoor games for sports viewing and entertainment. So a lot of families go and have fun. It's been a great place for dogs, and now they are really upping the game for humans with a new lineup of food options, including their cheeseburger quesadillas, cheeseburger pizza, protein bowls, and they will, of course, still have their exclusive dog menu available as well.
1: So it's personal opinion here, but and maybe not mine. I'm just saying you can look at things and think, well, you're going a little too far with your puppy. But I saw a lady the other day with she had her little dog in a stroller, and I want to do it.
0: Yeah,
1: I think it's totally fine. My husband is not on board with that, but I feel like look.
0: Listen.
1: Look, because I have a little Daisy May. Mm-hmm. Daisy May is about to be 15 years old. Mm-hmm. She's very young. She's very, you know, but I want to carry her, and if I put her in the stroller, it'll be easier.
0: Tracy and I have been friends for many years, and we talked about this a while ago because we said when our kids, we both have two little girls, and once they both graduate, this is what's going to happen to us.
1: Yes.
0: And your youngest is now getting ready to graduate next week. I knew you're going to have a purse dog.
1: Daisy's going in the stroller.
0: Yep.
1: So encourage me when that happens, please.
0: I want to see the baby.
1: With the little baby in there. You can get out and stroll with your dog today. 20% chance for rain, so not too bad. Getting up to 88, and then tonight we're going to be clear in 72. It's 80 in Ocala, 81 in Orlando.
0: And here's a positive thought. 1 Chronicles 16:34, give thanks to the Lord, for he is good. His love endures forever.
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0: Z88.3 919. Ellis and Tyler, Tracy's here too, and we got to say congratulations, class of 2026, to Various High School. The Bulldogs are graduating today. Acceleration East, Poinciana, Toho, Lake Region, Ridge Community, Tenerock, Lake Brantley, the Patriots, Lake Mary Rams, all graduating today. And Tracy's daughter is graduating next week.
1: Yeah, so
0: she would rather me not talk about graduations. So I will just say we are praying for your family.
1: Congratulations.
0: If you're feeling all the feels, and we wish you luck and enjoy all the things.
1: It's happening.
0: It's happening. I went through this last year, and it took me 6 months to recover. So give yourself some grace. Yeah, just rest up.
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0: Z88.3 921. Sorry. I'm just giggling. Ellis is on vacation. He's back next week.
1: We need him to come back.
0: I checked on his cat yesterday, and he does not even ask me how I'm doing. He must know how his cat is.
1: Straight to the cat.
0: He's like, he didn't ask about you. He didn't ask about me. But, and I find that
1: somewhere he's on a ship listening right now.
0: I know. We love you, Ellis.
1: Our stress saver traffic this morning. We have an accident that could be kind of serious, so just avoid this area. It's 436 and Jasmine. Just got reports of that. Also, northbound on the turnpike as you get close to the Turkey Lake Service Plaza, the right lane is going to be blocked because of an accident. Castleberry, I should say northbound 436 at Jasmine. We're now hearing emergency vehicles are on that scene, so it's in the left lane. You can use Oxford or even Winter Park Drive. And that's Z88.3. Stress saver traffic.
0: Sunshine and just a low chance for rain this afternoon. We got a high of 88 degrees. It's going to feel pretty warm. 72 as a low tonight and upper 80s again tomorrow.
1: 81 in Melbourne. It's 80 in Daytona Beach. 80 in Ocala. 81 in Orlando.
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0: Oxford or Winter Park Drive to help you get around. Westbound I-4, those express lanes slowing you down as soon as you get to Maitland on up at Lee Road. There's an accident in that right shoulder, and we have an accident southbound on the turnpike, the off-ramp to 27. And that's Z88.3, Stress Saver Traffic.
1: Well, after a tough loss in the first round of the NBA playoffs, the Orlando Magic made the decision to part ways with our head coach, Jamal Mosley, who was with us for 5 seasons. I know he loved it here. The New Orleans Pelicans have now just hired him. He signed a 5-year deal, and I'm praying it's a good fit. Our Orlando Magic still do not have our new head coach. If you live in Oviedo, trash collection just got a little bit more expensive. City Council voted to approve a solid waste rate hike over the next couple of years. It's going to cost us about $4 more per bill. And if your bedtime keeps getting pushed back just a little bit, because there's always something that has to get done. That's my issue. You either got to do it now or you push it off till tomorrow. And then the next thing you know, you've missed your early bedtime. Experts say with this being Better Sleep Month, it's good for us to be talking about it and maybe just trying. They said to aim to go to bed a little earlier a couple nights a week. It doesn't have to be every single night. That takes the pressure off you a little bit. Things like cutting out caffeine in the afternoon. And you may have heard people talk about no screens, hour before bed. It really does help, with shutting down your brain a little bit, calming things down before you go to bed.
0: I think part of the problem, too, is, especially if you have little ones at home and you do the whole bedtime routine, that is really the beginning of your alone time.
1: Yeah.
0: So you tend to just kind of stay up later just to have, time to yourself, time to do those things that you didn't get done. But yeah, we really do need to get more sleep.
1: It gets worse when they get older too. Teenagers, now I'm up talking to them till 11 o'clock at night.
0: Or I'm like on Life 360 following them. Yeah. Our Z-Land forecast today, we've got about a 20% chance for some showers, and we'll get up to 88 today. And then tonight, we're clear and 72. It's 80 in Ocala, 81 in Orlando.
1: And here's a positive thought. Psalm 46:1, God is our refuge and strength, an ever-present help in trouble.

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0: ground.
1: Z88.3 at 10 o'clock. Ellis is out today. I'm Tyler, and I hope that you woke up feeling good. Not all mornings are like that, and I realize that. And maybe you're walking through something as a family that just feels heavy. A lot of the things that we carry, a lot of the burdens that we carry, are things that no one else sees. And then you feel isolated because no one knows you're going through it. And I'm reminded that God knows. He sees, He knows, He understands. And the promise is that He will never leave us or forsake us. And so in the chaos that might be in your heart, the hurt, the grief, the confusion, whatever it is, I just want to remind you that He's here. And your Z is going to keep playing songs whenever you need it. 24/7, on our app, on the radio. We're here with songs that will remind you of that truth.
2: Our kids don't need critics or disciplinarians or even teachers as much as they need cheerleaders. Hi, I'm Chuck Swindoll. Of all things you should be your child's greatest cheerleader. Some are made for the ballet floor. Some are made for the violin. Some are made to play the horn. Some are made to dribble a basketball all over the court and jump like crazy and slam that thing in the basket. Some can't get their nose out of a book. So be the cheerleader, the encourager, the Barnabas in their lives. And rejoice in the uniqueness in each one of your children, just as God created them.
1: 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I'm Tyler, along with Tracy.
3: And stress saver traffic, have an accident. Seminole County, it's in Castleberry, northbound, 436 at Jasmine, has those lanes blocked because of it. So Oxford or Winter Park Drive looks like a good alternate. And we're clearing out on I-4 eastbound. Just a little slow from Osceola Parkway out to 535. And seeing that delay, westbound I-4 starts about 46A. Once you get past Lake Mary, you should be in better shape. And that's Z88.3, Stress Saver Traffic.
1: Gorgeous weather, sunshine with a high of 88 degrees this afternoon. For us today, there's about a 20, 30% chance you could see some light rain. 73 as a low tonight, and we'll get back into the upper 80s tomorrow. Chance for afternoon showers.
3: It's 83 in Melbourne, 81 in Daytona Beach, and Ocala 82, and 82 in Orlando.
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Z88.3 Worship Nights with Passion and Taya coming up June 26th. 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

Z88.3 at 1026. Sometimes here in Central Florida, we just get that sinking feeling. I'll explain what I'm talking about after Hope Darst and Josh Baldwin.

Z88.3, 10:30. I'm Dan. It's Tuesday morning. Okay, the sinkhole on Wymore failed the water test yesterday. That means the repairs can't be made quite yet. The hole needs to stabilize a little more before the crews can start filling it in with dirt. But good news is, it hasn't gotten any bigger in the last 48 hours, so hopefully soon the dirt trucks can move in, start filling up that hole. For people who've lived here a long time, bringing up the topic of that Wymore Road sinkhole triggers a conversation about a much larger sinkhole that became famous here in Central Florida. The Winter Park sinkhole near Denning that opened up this month back in 1981. 44 years ago, the ground collapsed, took part of a car dealership, a community swimming

0: Your question presents a rare challenge for me. I cannot decide whether to say how young you must be because of your fresh beauty or how old you must be because of your obvious wisdom. A Christian must never be trapped by someone else's attitude. Christ came into the world not to condemn it, but to save it. That's in John 3:17. So let's stay positive in our words and actions. Let's go help somebody.
1: 10:32, stress saver traffic. I-4 eastbound seeing a 6-minute delay from State Road 429 to the 417. Also, lots of traffic from Osceola Parkway to State Road 535, about a 12-minute backup. No delays in the westbound direction. I-75 northbound, things start to back up around Zuber. And on State Road 429, Western Expressway northbound, a vehicle fire just past the turnpike, blocking the right shoulder. That's Z88.3, stress saver traffic. Partly sunny today. Chance of showers back in our picture this afternoon. That usual afternoon, evening, 20% chance of a shower or a thunderstorm. Gusty winds up to 25 miles an hour. A possibility today. Should get up to 88 for a high. And then clear tonight, low 72. Partly sunny tomorrow. More showers and thunderstorms late in the day. We'll have a high tomorrow of 89. 83 degrees in Melbourne. 82 in Daytona Beach. Ocala, 83. It's also 83 in Orlando.
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0: Hi, I'm Tracy Leak from Z88.3. Maybe you've walked through your day faking it till you make it. For some, the overwhelming feeling of anxiety and depression is very real and lonely. Our friend Brittany lost her husband of almost 2 years.
1: Before we started dating, he struggled with depression. It was so much pain that it was unbearable, and he didn't want to be a burden. I think a lot of people struggle in the darkness, and they don't realize how much an impact music actually really has on their life. I've loved having the Z, always having comfort and knowing that I can turn on the radio and hear a positive message has just been really impactful. The faith of the mustard seed, just a little light of a candle can light up a whole room. That's the amount of hope that we need to last another day.
0: Jesus said, if you have faith as small as a mustard seed, nothing will be impossible for you. Come to him when you're weary and burdened, and he will give you rest.

Z88.3, a low pressure system off the coast of Florida. Not going to develop into anything. At least it looks that way. But we keep an eye on everything during hurricane season, which is less than 2 weeks away.

0: And I'm Dan. So if I'm choosing a pizza place, I'm going to start with local places. I actually have my favorite in Oviedo. But if we're talking chains, you might get a lot of different answers from different people. A recent report found that Pizza Hut is still the number one choice. Not surprising. Domino's a close second. And at the same time, national chains don't have a complete hold on pizza loyalty. More than one in five people say they prefer a local or regional spot, like me. It shows how strong those hometown favorites can be. Other big names like Papa John's, Little Caesars still rank high, especially for value. Overall, the data suggests that most people are balancing convenience, price, and taste when they make their order. My daughter Victoria and I, we're the only two people in our entire family whose favorite chain is Papa John's. That's our top choice. So if we're planning a party that's for us, like our birthdays, we're going to choose Papa John's.
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0: It's a minute past 11. Stress saver traffic. Crash on I-4 eastbound approaching the St. John's River Bridge. You've got traffic backed up to US 1792. 14-minute delay right now. Seeing slow traffic from the 429 to the 417 at Celebration. That's a 6-minute backup. And another 12 from Osceola Parkway to 535. Westbound I-4 looking good. We're seeing delays on the Turnpike southbound. A crash just past Hancock Road, Mineola at mile marker 276. And delays northbound on the 429, a vehicle fire just past the Turnpike blocking the right lane. That's Z88.3, Stress Saver Traffic. Partly sunny today. We'll have a high this afternoon, about 88. 25-mile-per-hour wind gusts a possibility and a 20% chance of rain late in the day. Clear tonight, low 72. Rain chances a little higher tomorrow. Afternoon showers or thunderstorms coming our way. We'll have a high again of 88. Currently 84 in Melbourne, 83 in Daytona Beach, Ocala 85, 84 in Orlando.
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Z88.3. Higher gas prices don't seem to have curtailed travel plans all that much. AAA says about 2.7 million Floridians will travel more than 50 miles from home over the long Memorial Day weekend. Are you one of them? I was sure by now. Got a

0: Z88.3, it's 11:30. How you doing? I'm Dan. Been talking about that sinkhole on Wymore Road for a few days. Well, back in October, another Central Florida road washed out because of heavy rain. Donnelly Street in Mount Dora, you might remember. Well, it's all set to reopen on Thursday. There's a ribbon-cutting ceremony, and then they'll open the road to traffic. Repair crews have been busy at work for months on this street since the record rainfall back in the fall washed the road out. Also added new drainage pipes and fresh sidewalks. So Mount Dora, starting Thursday, you can drive on Donnelly Street again.
1: Authors and lawyers are always challenged to cite their sources. Let me quote one of the followers of Jesus as he cites his source. That which we heard from the beginning, which we have heard, which we have seen with our eyes, which we have looked upon and touched with our hands, concerning the word of life, we proclaim to you. In other words, been there, done that, and I've got the t-shirt. I would listen to somebody like that. When we witness, we should probably make sure that our sources are personal, too. I'm Steve Brown. You think about that. Share what you just heard with a friend. Go to youthinkaboutthat.com.
0: Time is 11:31. Stress Saver Traffic, eastbound I-4. Seeing a crash approaching the St. John's River Bridge, backing traffic up all the way to 17.

0: afternoon of 88. Rain chances at about 20%. Clear tonight, low 72. Partly sunny tomorrow. Starting to see the rain chances on the increase up to about a 30% chance tomorrow. 84 in Melbourne, 83 in Daytona Beach, Ocala, 85. It's 84 in Orlando.
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0: Z88.3, it's 11:57. I'm Dan, it's Tuesday. So what were you doing when you were 10 years old? Playing video games, maybe? Or riding your bike to a friend's house? Yeah, I'm with you. Well, a young man named Ernesto Hernandez is running his own business at 10 years old. Ernesto saved up to buy a 3D printer, originally with the idea of making some custom keychains for his classmates. But he quickly realized there was a lot more potential with this machine. He started making other items like whistles, can openers, and fidget spinners. And he figured out quickly that there's a demand for these products in Brownsville, Texas, where he lives. So he partnered with a local clothing store to sell his products. He comes home from school every day, works on his creations. He's already earned about $1,500 in profit, and he doesn't spend that money on himself. Ernesto puts that money right in the bank in hopes of eventually saving enough money to help his mother buy a house. Boy, I'll tell you, with that kind of drive at age 10, I want to check back in and see what Ernesto is doing when he's 30.
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0: 11:59, check and stress saver traffic on the Z. I-4 eastbound, look out for a crash approaching the St. Johns River Bridge. Got delays all the way to U.S. 1792 in Sanford. 14-minute backup. Seeing delays at State Road 429 to the 417, and then from Osceola Parkway to 535, about another 12 minutes. Westbound I-4 looking good right now. Turnpike southbound, there's a crash approaching Hancock Road, Mineola. Block in the left lane. That's about an 8-minute delay. And on the 429 northbound, a vehicle fire just past the turnpike. Your right shoulder closed. Don't forget that sinkhole in Maitland affecting northbound and southbound Wymore Road between Maitland Boulevard and Orono Road. Closed for an extended period of time. The Lake Destiny Road is your way around. That's your Z88.3 Stress Saver Traffic. Partly sunny today. We'll get up to about 88 for a high. Tonight, 72 for the low. Tomorrow, partly sunny. Chance of showers and thunderstorms again. We'll have a high of 88. Looking at Z-Land Doppler radar right now. Some popcorn pop-up type showers in Marion County around Candler and East Lake Weir. And if you're along the coast, area west of Cocoa in Brevard County, seeing some showers. Current temps, 83 degrees in Melbourne and Daytona Beach. Ocala, 85. 86 in Orlando.
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0: Z88.3 at 1226. It's Tuesday. I'm Dan. Hope you're having a great day so far. We're just 13 days away from hurricane season. June 1st is when it begins, and your Z wants to help you get ready. Now, sometimes the hardest part of getting your family's disaster plan together is deciding where to begin. 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All things that you need to feel informed and prepared are right there in one place. And then as we go through the season and actual storms start to pop up, you and your family can go back to this same place for all the latest information. We want you to feel confident as we head into hurricane season for 2026.
1: Organizing and packing up, it's tough to move. I'm Tyler McKenzie from Z88.3 Mornings, and I have a friend that is moving out of state soon and having to go through the process of packing up the entire house. If you've ever done this, you know it's a lot of work. But it's also a great time to see what you've been holding on to. Years maybe of clutter and unnecessary things that are just taking up space. Things that you can donate. You don't want to bring junk to your new home. The purging process, though, can be hard. Because many times, we believe we need some of those things. It's hard to let go. God has a purging process for our life, too. And maybe it's time. Time to ask the hard questions. What relationships are you holding on to that need to be cut off? What habits and ways of thinking need to be purged? John 15:2 says, "He cuts off every branch in me that bears no fruit, while every branch that does bear fruit, he prunes, so that it will be even more fruitful." The process can be painful. But just like that feeling of settling into a new place with only what you need, the pruning has purpose that will lead us to growth in a more fulfilling life.
0: 1228, Stress Saver Traffic, I-4 eastbound, seeing a 12-minute backup from Osceola Parkway to State Road 535. Westbound, no major problems at the moment. Turnpike southbound, look out for a crash approaching Hancock Road, Mineola. You're going to see those delays for about 8 minutes. 429 Western Expressway northbound, a vehicle fire just past the turnpike, blocking the right shoulder. And we're seeing a crash westbound U.S. 92 at North Massachusetts Avenue. This is in Polk County, Lakeland area. Right lane blocked as you head through that intersection. That's your Z88.3 Stress Saver Traffic. Partly sunny today, a high of 88. Rain chance about 20%. Some late day showers and thunderstorms possibility. Overnight low tonight 72. Tomorrow very similar pattern to today with a high temperature around 88. Rain chance a little higher tomorrow. 83 degrees in Melbourne at Daytona Beach. Ocala 85. 88 in Orlando.
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1: Gary.
0: Gary, congratulations. You're the winner.
1: Oh, very good. Thank you.
0: You bet. You're going to be going to see Passion and Taya at their Worship Nights tour. It's coming to First Baptist Church in Umatilla on Friday, June 26th. Hope you enjoy that.
1: Very nice.
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0: 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I'm Dan. Maddie Silvagnoli owns an ice cream truck in Massachusetts, and their business went viral on social media for a video that was posted of a kid who had no dollars. The surveillance cam inside the truck caught the moment when Maddie's cousin, who was working the counter, turned to Maddie and said, "The kid says he has no dollars." Maddie responded, "That's okay, call him back. Gonna give him ice cream anyway." The child was crying as he walked away, but that turned to smiles when Maddie gave him a heaping helping of ice cream with whipped cream on top. One customer commented on the viral video, said, "As a kid who grew up poor and never had any dollars, thank you."
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0: It's 1 o'clock, stress saver traffic, I-4 eastbound. Watch out for delays, Osceola Parkway to 535. Heading westbound, Princeton to Colonial, another 5 minutes. If you're on the 408 westbound, emergency vehicles approaching Hiawassee Road, that's blocking the left lane. State Road 429, Western Expressway northbound, vehicle fire just past the turnpike off to the right shoulder. And keep in mind that sinkhole in Maitland affecting northbound and southbound Wymore between Maitland Boulevard and Orinal Road. That is closed and will be closed a while. Try Lake Destiny Road is your alternate there. That's your Z88.3 Stress Saver Traffic. Partly sunny, high today of 88, rain chance about 20%. Seeing a few pop-up showers on Z-Land Doppler radar. Most of those are in Marion County around Silver Springs. We'll have a low tonight, 72. Tomorrow, things warm back up again to the upper 80s. Rain chance even a little higher tomorrow. 84 degrees in Melbourne and Daytona Beach, Ocala and Orlando, 90.
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I'm Dan. Hope you're having a great Tuesday. 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

0: Z88.3. It's 128. I'm Dan. Boy, the school year wrapping up for our Central Florida students. And we start with graduations today, Tuesday, May 19th, Tiberias High School, Acceleration East, Poinciana High School, Tehopa Kaliga, I never can say that. Let's just say Toho High School, Tigers. Congratulations. Lake Region High School, Ridge Community High School, Lake Brantley, and Lake Mary also graduating today. By the end of next week, pretty much everyone's out of school. On Wednesday of next week, Orange and Seminole have their last day. Osceola, Thursday, May 28th. And pretty much everybody wraps up next week except for Sumter County. Yep, kids in Sumter are going to be in school through Tuesday, June 2nd.
1: I mean, I just see a respecter of women.
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1: And I love that, and I do think it goes against what some people are trying to spread as a narrative today about him holding women down. And I mean, probably one of my favorite stories is the woman at the well. I just love how he went against really the cultural norms of his day to go and talk to this woman and minister to her and not bring necessarily like shame on her like others had done, but to show her that she didn't have to keep living in shame. She didn't have to keep living life this way, and that there was this living water that only he could offer her. And I just think it was just so beautiful. And I think it's important that we remember that, and that Jesus loves women and he wants women to be respected. And he is the model that we all should follow.
2: More from Ashley and her husband Dave at FamilyMinute.org.
0: .130 stress saver traffic, I-4 eastbound, 12-minute backup, Osceola Parkway to 535. Westbound, you're seeing delays from Princeton to Colonial. If you're traveling I-75 northbound, expect delays State Road 40, Ocala. And if you're on the 417 northbound, as you approach Curry Ford Road, you got a crash there on the shoulder. Looking at Volusia County, westbound State Road 472 at North Kentucky Avenue, a left lane block there. That's your Z88.3 stress saver traffic. Partly sunny as we head through the afternoon. Slight chance of a shower or thunderstorm. Z-Land Doppler radar showing some activity around Silver Spring Shores in Marion County. A little bit of activity along the Orange Brevard County line as well. Just some light showers. More of those expected to kind of move west across our community this afternoon. Tonight's low 72. Tomorrow partly sunny. Temperatures back up close to 90 again. And a 30% chance of rain for Wednesday. Currently 84 in Melbourne and Daytona Beach. Ocala and Orlando have reached 90 degrees.
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Z88.3, it's Tuesday. I'm Dan at 139. A positive thought today. Clothe yourselves with compassion, kindness, humility, gentleness, and patience. That's Colossians 3:1.

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0: 101.3. It's 159. I'm Dan. My show's about over.
1: Well, it's nice to meet you.
0: Nice to meet you, too.
1: Your name was Shadow.
0: Shadow.
1: Yeah. Over there is Grace.
0: Hi, Grace.
2: Hello.
1: We do the afternoon show.
0: I've heard you a time or two.
1: Always wanted me to.
0: So this weekend, Memorial Day coming up, I hear we're like a go-to destination, according to what AAA
1: said.
2: Number one domestic destination this coming weekend.
1: Nice.
2: Can you believe that?
0: Yeah, it's amazing.
1: I can believe that.
0: Yeah, so I guess I can see why. I mean, we have the theme parks. We have pretty much good weather most of the time.
2: Beaches. Uh-huh.
0: Yeah.
2: And for the locals, we have a lot of great events going on this weekend.
0: Yeah, so this is the place to be, and we're already here.
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0: 2 o'clock, stress saver traffic, I-4 eastbound, Osceola Parkway to 535, about a 12-minute delay. Things are slow westbound from Princeton to Colonial and then from Darrell Carter Parkway to 535. Crash on southbound I-95 around Titusville. Two right lanes are blocked here at mile marker 216. Seeing delays due to a crash eastbound State Road 44. This is Lake County, New York Avenue at Countryside Boulevard. You've got a right lane block there. That's Z88.3, stress saver traffic. Partly sunny today. There is a 20% chance of a shower as we head into the afternoon, evening. Clear tonight, low 72. Tomorrow's high temperature back up close to 90 degrees again. And currently 85 in Melbourne, 83 Daytona Beach, Ocala 88. We've cooled down a bit in Orlando. We're at 85. Have a great afternoon. I'll be back tomorrow morning at 10. Shadow and Grace in next.
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0: Hi, I'm Tracy Leak from Z88.3. Maybe you've walked through your day faking it till you make it. For some, the overwhelming feeling of anxiety and depression is very real and lonely. Our friend Brittany lost her husband of almost 2 years.
1: Before we started dating, he struggled with depression. It was so much pain that it was unbearable, and he didn't want to be a burden. I think a lot of people struggle in the darkness, and they don't realize how much an impact music actually really has on their life. I've loved having the Z, always having comfort and knowing that I can turn on the radio and hear a positive message has just been really impactful. The faith of the mustard seed, just a little light of a candle can light up a whole room. That's the amount of hope that we need to last another day.
0: Jesus said, if you have faith as small as a mustard seed, nothing will be impossible for you. Come to Him when you're weary and burdened, and He will give you rest.

Z88.3. We're Shadow and Grace. It is 218, celebrating all the graduates in Central Florida. Your future is looking bright.

0: 88.3. All right, we've reached that point of the season where we call it, okay, it's too hot for the car seat weather.
1: Yeah.

0: Z88.3. It's 229. Shadow and Grace here with you. If you remember the Pizza Hut back in the day, we're talking, Grace, the 80s and the 90s, where they used to have the Tiffany-style lamps.
1: Yes.
0: They had red leather booths that you sat in.
1: Yes.
0: And the tablecloths were checkered.
1: That plastic.
0: Exactly. I'm so glad we have Pizza Hut today. I bet it's a lot different. You know, these days it's carry out and delivery.
1: Carry out and delivery. Absolutely right. And we've learned, I love this, a Pizza Hut owner has reopened retro-style Pizza Huts. Huts, plurals. He's bought more than one in Pennsylvania. His goal is to decorate these exactly like the ones you just described from the old days that we grew up with.
0: You know what that means.
1: Yeah, what?
0: We make a phone call and ask the guy to build one here.
1: In Orlando, that would be awesome.
0: Or we hop on a plane to Pennsylvania.
1: I love that idea even better.
2: Kids are being shaped by stories every day. 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Hi, I'm Mark Gothier with Crew and Making Your Life Count. Matt Markin says the answer is the gospel, the true story of creation, fall, redemption, and restoration.
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2: 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It could change everything. 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
0: Z88.3, stress saver traffic, no huge I-4 delays. I-95 southbound has a crash, though. Delays from State Road 406 in Titusville to State Road 50, where the right shoulder is blocked. And I-95 southbound has debris blocking the right lane just past Malabar Road. One more accident, this one in Lake County in Leesburg, eastbound State Road 44 at Countryside Boulevard. The right lane is blocked. That is Z88.3. Oh, I've got one more here. Sunrail train P303 southbound. It is canceled out of DeLand. All other trains are on schedule. That's Z88.3 stress saver traffic.
1: Well, we're already starting to see some areas of rain and even some strong rain. Nothing severe yet. Right now, Marion, Ocala area, Bellevue, the Villages, you've got some rain coming your way. Leesburg, Tavares also getting some rain, and even Winter Springs, Altamont, and Winter Park. So we're going to keep an eye on everything for you. Anything severe, we'll let you know immediately. Weather warnings first. In the meantime, for the rest of Z-Land, we do have that 20% chance of rain, possible thunderstorms coming our way. Our high going to be around 89. It is going to be a little windy at times, gusting as high as 20 miles per hour.
0: 84 in Melbourne and Daytona Beach, 82. It's 84 in Ocala. In Orlando, we've hit 87.
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Z88.3, Shadow and Grace. Today we pray for all our roofers and tradespeople who are working to build and repair our shelter. We ask you, Heavenly Father, that you surround them with your protection and keep them safe from accidents and injuries, and bless them with good weather, physical endurance, and the necessary skills to do their work securely and correctly. Grant peace to their families waiting at home for them, and let their work be a source of continued provision and blessing for them. In Jesus' name we pray. Amen.

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Z88.3, showing a little love to our Central Florida teachers. One more week, and you can enjoy summer vacation. And well-deserved, too.

0: Z88.3, Shadow and Grace. It is 2:53. We have, what, one more week of school coming up? And we got a great idea for a summer road trip, but hang on. We'll pass it on to you next on the Z.
1: I've never seen a morning the sun forgot to rise. In every single detail, you're faithful every time.

0: Z88.3, we're Shadow and Grace. It's 2:57. Hey, one more week till school is out. We thought of a road trip that the whole family can enjoy. So how about taking the kids to St. Augustine for summer vacay?
1: Yes.
0: You can, I think Grace approves. You can see the Fountain of Youth, ride the horse and buggy tour at Flagler College, see the cool stuff at Ripley's Believe It or Not, and you absolutely have to take the kids to see the nation's very first schoolhouse.
1: You know it. St. Augustine is one of my favorite places. Mm-hmm. I love that it's literally just up the road from us. And here's the great part. If you get up early enough, you can spend the day there and have the kids back home before bedtime.
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0: Z88.3, stress saver traffic. We are okay on I-4, I-95 southbound in Scottsboro, just past County Road 5A. Debris got the left lane blocked. Also on I-95 southbound in Titusville, State Road 406 to State Road 50. We got slowdowns, got the right shoulder blocked. I-75 southbound in Wildwood, a 6-minute backup with a crash. And there's a crash in Apopka, eastbound on 436 at Post Lake Place. The two left lanes are blocked. And in the westbound 436 at that same spot, the left turn lane is blocked with emergency vehicles. That is Z88.3 Stress Saver Traffic.
1: We do see some rain coming our way. Marion County is getting some rain. Lake County, Tavares area, Leesburg, and even some rain out in Winter Springs, Altamont, and even Winter Park. We do have that 20% chance of some rain coming our way for Z-Land. Possible thunderstorms always, and if something severe does pop up, we'll let you know with the weather warnings first. In the meantime, expect mostly sunny skies today. Our high going to be around 89. That is going to be a little on the windy side.
0: 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In Ocala, it's 79, and it's 89 in Orlando.
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Z88.3, stress saver traffic. I-4 looks good. I-95, not so much. Got debris south on a 95 at County Road 5A and Scottsboro. It's got the left lane blocked. Also on I-95 southbound, slowdowns from State Road 406 to State Road 50 in Titusville, where the right shoulder is blocked. I-75 southbound in Wildwood. We have delays at mile marker 335. The left shoulder is blocked. It's a 6-minute backup. In Orlando, a crash on 436 eastbound at Aloma. It's got the two left lanes blocked. You want to take Eastbrook instead. And at Forest City, eastbound on State Road 436 at Post Lake Place, two lanes are blocked. Sand Lake Road will be a little bit faster. That is 88.3 Stress Saver Traffic.

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Well, as you make your holiday weekend plans, let's remember those who gave all. They made it possible for us to enjoy the Memorial Day holiday.

0: 28. Hope you're having a great Tuesday. Thank you for hanging out. We are Shadow and Grace. And I don't know if you've ever gone to the store when a hurricane on the way to Central Florida.
1: Man.
0: I know.
1: I've done it. I know you have.
0: We all have.
1: You don't want to do it.
0: You don't want to do
1: Not
0: it.
1: Not at all.
0: Yeah. The store may be out of that one supply you're looking for, water or food or whatever it is. That's why they urge us to get prepared now. It's a great reason to get your hurricane supplies now because hurricane season officially kicks off. What, June 1st?
1: June 1st. That is a week from Monday.
0: Wow.
1: A week from this coming Monday.
0: Wow.
1: That's when hurricane season is going to be here. Less than 2 weeks away.
0: Mm-hmm.
1: And along with the water and the snacks, you may need batteries for a new flashlight.
0: Yes.
1: You can see a list of hurricane supplies at ZRadio.com. 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
1: See, 88.3, Stress Saver Traffic. We got problems on I-95 southbound at Scottsboro. Left lane is blocked just past County Road 5A with debris. It's not accident related. Now, southbound I-95, slowdowns again from State Road 520 where the right shoulder is blocked. I-75 southbound, a crash has delays, a 6-minute backup in Wildwood. It's going to start for you at mile marker 335. And in Forest City, eastbound on 436, the two left lanes blocked at Post Lake Place. You can try Sand Lake Road for now. That is ZD8.3, Stress Saver Traffic.
0: Definitely have a 20% chance of rain. Already seeing some rain in Zeeland. Mostly right now north of us. Marion County is getting a lot of rain. Leesburg area also getting some rain. A little shower here and there. Altamont Springs and Winter Springs and even Winter Park. For the rest of Zeeland, keeping an eye on everything for you as we have a 20% chance of rain. Possible thunderstorms. You know what? Anything severe pops up, we'll let you know with weather warnings first. In the meantime, high today going to be around 89, mostly sunny. It is going to be a little windy, winds gusting up to about 20 miles per hour at times.
1: And if anybody knows, Grace does, when is local sunset popping up tonight?
0: Oh, I love that. Tonight it's popping up at 8:11.
1: 84 in Melbourne, in Daytona Beach 82, it's 79 in Ocala, in Orlando 89.
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And that means you're doing great.

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Z88.3 with Stress Saver Traffic. No accidents reported on I-4 in either direction. If you're in the vicinity of southbound 436 at University, left lane is blocked for a crash we just learned about. Forsyth is definitely going to save you time. Westbound on Colonial at 1792 in Orlando, we now have all lanes blocked. This accident just occurred as well. If you're headed eastbound on Colonial, 1792 also has the left turn lane blocked. And in Forest City, westbound 436 at Post Lake Place, two lanes are down. Sand Lake Road is definitely a faster ride. That is 88.3 Stress Saver Traffic.

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0: Renato and Grace 357. Of course, it's graduation week, and you know, not just for our seniors, the kiddos too, when they go from one grade to another, that's a big deal for them.
1: Great year.

0: Crowder on Z88.3. It is 4 o'clock. You got Shadow and Grace. Mm-hmm. Okay. If you're new to Central Florida, first of all, welcome.
1: Yeah, we're glad you're here.
0: Yeah, I hope you're doing well. And maybe you need to get acquainted with something we have a problem with every now and then. Not a lot, but...
1: Love bugs? Does,
0: well, those two.
1: Oh, where are you going?
0: Sinkholes.
1: Oh, okay.
0: We have another one that seems to have popped up. This one's on Wymore Road in Maitland.
1: Grace, do you remember the Winter Park sinkhole?
0: I wasn't here when it happened, but I've read about it.
1: Anytime anybody says sinkhole, that's where my head goes.
0: Oh, boy.
1: It happened right before I moved here. We're talking back in the early 80s. Yeah. And it was so big. It made the national news.
0: Wow.
1: This sinkhole swallowed up a car dealership. I remember seeing on TV this BMW going into a sinkhole. I'm thinking, no, I love that car. I love it. But Wymore is still closed today while crews are working on it. This one's not too big, though.
0: No.
1: And no cars were swallowed with this one.
0: Thank goodness.
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1: Z88.3, Stress Saver Traffic. We have a crash on I-75 southbound in Wildwood. 6 minute delay. It's going to start at mile marker 335. I-4 looks okay this afternoon. In Orlando, we have a crash westbound on Colonial at 1792. And all lanes are blocked. You can try Amelia Street for now. And at Forest City, westbound on 436 at Post Lake, two lanes are down. Sand Lake Road will be a little bit faster. That is Z88.3, Stress Saver Traffic.
0: Still seeing some rain north of us. Ocala's getting rain. Silver Springs. Also, we've got some areas in the Villages and Weirsdale and Fruitland Park. Little areas of Winter Park and Union Park, but nothing really, really serious. So I guess we're going to stick to that 20% chance of some rain, possible thunderstorms. Otherwise, our high today is going to be around 89. It is going to be on the windy side today. Now, tonight, the winds stay with us. It's going to be mostly clear. Overnight low, 72.
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0: Z88.3, 411, Shadow and Grace here on the 19th of May. It's Tuesday, and we're going to be celebrating birthdays. And after that, got a family four-pack of tickets to Congo River Golf.
1: Let's start off with Ryan, who's celebrating 7 today. And Ruthda is 12. Courtney is all of 16.
0: Happy birthday to Noah, who's 10 today. So is Jamichael, turning 10 years old. Sophia is now 7. And happy 12th birthday to Quinn.
1: Oh, we've got several anniversaries today. Let's start off with Brandon and Brooke, 9 years today. Melvin and Christine celebrating 19. And Brian, I believe it is, and Sarah are 20 years today.
0: Congratulations from the Z. And now we've got a family four-pack of tickets to Congo River Golf. 8 different locations in Central Florida. And you could get the opportunity to also win and be the Z's guest birthday announcer.
1: So here we go. 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

0: 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It's Shadow and Grace. And what's your name?
1: Sandra.
2: Sandra, what are you doing, girl?
1: I'm driving home from watching my grandkids.
0: Awesome. And where would that be?
1: I'm in Ormond Beach.
0: Cool.
2: And what are your grandbabies' names?
1: Charlie and Copeland.
2: Woohoo! Well, tell the kids, Charlie and Copeland, that Grandma won.
1: Woohoo!
0: You've got the four passes. You're going to Congo River Golf.
1: Awesome.
0: And would you like to share with everybody that's celebrating today a big happy birthday?
1: Happy birthday, everybody.
0: Z88.3 with Stress Saver Traffic. I-75 southbound got a 6-minute delay in Wildwood starting at mile marker 335. I-4 actually looks good at this point. We'll check back in on that. Otherwise, in Forest City, westbound on 436, two lanes blocked at the Post Lake Place Apartments. We got Sand Lake Road as an alternative for that. And aside from that, remember that Wymore Road is closed now for the sinkhole that's being worked on. It's going to be for an extended period of time. For now, you can try Lake Destiny Road in your drive through Maitland. That is Z88.3 Stress Saver Traffic.

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1: Encouragement that's safe for the little ears.

0: 3.3 Shadow and Grace. It is 4:30, and if you've got kids at home, well, then you'll appreciate this because Shadow has kids at home. In fact, his daughters and grandkids all under the same roof. And
1: yep.
0: Always love that there's something always happening in your house. I just love that.
1: That's the way kids are.
0: I know. Absolutely.
1: And by the way, congratulations to my grandson, Isaiah. He graduated second grade this morning.
0: Oh, how cute.
1: Yeah, it was pretty something. Speaking of Isaiah, I walked downstairs this morning.
0: Yeah.
1: I just woke up. Mm-hmm. Out of the blue, Isaiah says to me, if you had Albert Einstein's brain.
0: Uh-oh.
1: Yeah. If you had Albert Einstein's brain, you would have no memories of who you are.
0: What?
1: Yeah. He said that to me. I'm still trying to figure out where he was going with that. And I'm not sure where that went. But I guess maybe I'd be into physics instead of Pop-Tarts.
0: I don't know if he'd like that for a granddad.
2: Now, this is Pastor Joel Hunter with a reminder. We are ambassadors for Christ, even in a combative culture. A diplomat was cornered at an official function by a testy woman who challenged him to guess her age. Without missing a beat, he answered gallantly, "Madam, your question presents a rare challenge for me. I cannot decide whether to say how young you must be because of your fresh beauty or how old you must be because of your obvious wisdom." A Christian must never be trapped by someone else's attitude. Christ came into the world not to condemn it, but to save it. That's in John 3:17. So let's stay positive in our words and actions. Let's go help somebody.
1: Z88.3, Stress Saver Traffic. I-4 eastbound slow at Disney Springs. I-4 westbound, got a tap of the brakes at Daryl Carter Parkway. Southbound I-75, that earlier crash still has a 6-minute delay in Wildwood, starting at mile marker 335. And at Forest City, a crash westbound on 436 at Post Lake Place. It's got two of the left lanes blocked. Sand Lake Road may save you a little time. And that is Z88.3, Stress Saver Traffic.
0: We still have some areas of some light rain, nothing too severe, and we're keeping an eye on everything for you. But for now, just know we do have that 20% chance of some rain coming our way. Partly sunny through this evening as the sun sets tonight at 8:11. Now tonight, mostly clear, overnight low going to be around 71.
1: 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In Ocala, 75. We're at 86 in Orlando.
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0: Hi, I'm Tracy Leak from Z88.3. Maybe you've walked through your day faking it till you make it. For some, the overwhelming feeling of anxiety and depression is very real and lonely. Our friend Brittany lost her husband of almost 2 years.
1: Before we started dating, he struggled with depression. It was so much pain that it was unbearable, and he didn't want to be a burden. I think a lot of people struggle in the darkness, and they don't realize how much an impact music actually really has on their life. I've loved having the Z, always having comfort and knowing that I can turn on the radio and hear a positive message has just been really impactful. The faith of the mustard seed, just a little light of a candle can light up a whole room. That's the amount of hope that we need to last another day.
0: Jesus said, if you have faith as small as a mustard seed, nothing will be impossible for you. Come to Him when you're weary and burdened, and He will give you rest.

Z88.3, stress saver traffic. Well, Sunrail train P303 southbound canceled out of Deland. All other trains are delayed up to 30 minutes. Again, that's for Sunrail trains. I-4 eastbound, it's looking good. Westbound I-4 at State Road 44, it's both shoulders blocked and slow again at Darrell Carter Parkway. Northbound I-75 in Wildwood, the left shoulder blocked at mile marker 333. Southbound I-75, that same spot, that crash, has a 6-minute delay. And that is ZD 8.3, stress saver traffic.

0: Z88.3 with Shadow and Grace. It's 4:57. Well, once maybe this happens to you once or twice a night at your house if you have kids. You get the kids settled down. You finish one more thing around the house. You answer one last text. And then you realize it's way later than you planned.
1: Oh, yes.
0: And then the alarm goes off way too early the next morning.
1: No, I just closed my eyes.
0: Oh, I know the feeling.
1: All right, well, this is Better Sleep Month. And it's really important that, you know, we get told this all the time and we know it. But here's your sweet little reminder. Be kinder to yourself. Make time to go to bed early a couple of nights. It makes the world of difference. I have found when you put down the phone, put it down, skip that late afternoon coffee. You know, Shadow, you and I sometimes find ourselves sipping coffee.
0: In my hand as we speak.
1: I know. And we're like, what are we doing? It's 4:30. We're sipping coffee. Don't do that. Put that away, Shadow. You know, even if you just set a time for your bed about an hour earlier, and you'd be surprised how better off you're going to sleep. And then when Monday comes or whatever day it is, you're not going to feel exhausted to start again.
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0: Z88.3, stress heavy traffic, I-4 westbound with a crash at State Road 44. We have both shoulders blocked. Delays aren't huge yet, but it is 5 o'clock now, so that will change quickly. I-4 eastbound slow at Disney Springs and approaching the St. John's River Bridge. In Wildwood, northbound I-75, left shoulder blocked at mile marker 333. Same spot, southbound I-75 with a left shoulder blocked, and there's a 6-minute delay. Also, Sunrail train P303 southbound canceled out of land, and all other trains are delayed up to 30 minutes. That's 88.3 Stress Saver Traffic.
1: Still a few sporadic showers in the area. Otherwise, for tonight, it's going to be mostly clear. Overnight low 71. It is going to be a little windy at times. Wednesday, partly sunny. We do have that 30% chance of rain, possible thunderstorms, and look for a high tomorrow around 90.
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Let's call it a day. Day. We're hey, Shadow and Grace. 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

88.3, stress saver traffic, I-4 westbound, a 25-minute ride from 192 to County Road 532. 25 minutes on I-4 eastbound from 46A and Sanford up to the St. John's River Bridge. We've got a couple of lanes blocked northbound on I-75 in Ocala. This is at US 27, and the delays are starting to build. Southbound on the turnpike, a crash at I-4. The right lane is blocked. Northbound on the Greenway, the 417 with the right lane blocked after an accident approaching Lake Nona Boulevard. And Sunrail train P-326 northbound is canceled. Train P-303 southbound canceled out of DeLand. And all other trains are delayed up to 30 minutes. That is 88.3 Stress Saver Traffic.

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Z88.3. 524, Shadow and Grace. All right, Mom and Dad. From permission slips to pizza parties, we're praying for every family sprinting towards summer break. You got this.

0: Z88.3, it is 528. We're Shadow and Grace, and tonight we challenge you to silence those phones and just step away from the screens and reconnect around the table, because it is time for dinner table talk.
1: Let's start with the kids. Here's your question for tonight. Would you rather live in a house made of chocolates or a castle made of cheese?
0: Oh, man.
1: Oh, I want to hear your answer to this one, Grace.
0: That's a tough one.
1: Yeah.
0: I would pick either one because it's not going to last long. I'll eat it anyway.
1: Imagine seeing a sign that says, free house. That's basically what's happening now on a Nantucket. Three-bedroom house being given away for free. There's one tiny catch.
0: Mm-hmm.
1: You have to move the entire house off the property within 6 months.
0: Oh.
1: And apparently moving a house is not cheap.
0: No.
1: There's a little too big there for my to-do list.
0: Oh, no. But what if it was cheese or chocolate?
1: Now you're talking.
0: Yeah. Here's a verse for after dessert. Behold, I stand at the door and knock. If anyone hears my voice and opens the door, I will come in to him. Revelation 3:20.
1: That is Dinner Table Talk. Have a great Tuesday night.
2: Organizing and packing up, it's tough to move. I'm Tyler McKenzie from Z88.3 Mornings, and I have a friend that is moving out of state soon and having to go through the process of packing up the entire house. If you've ever done this, you know it's a lot of work. But it's also a great time to see what you've been holding on to. Years, maybe, of clutter and unnecessary things that are just taking up space. Things that you can donate. You don't want to bring junk to your new home. The purging process, though, can be hard because many times we believe we need some of those things. It's hard to let go. God has a purging process for our life, too. And maybe it's time. Time to ask the hard questions. What relationships are you holding on to that need to be cut off? What habits and ways of thinking need to be purged? John 15:2 says, He cuts off every branch in me that bears no fruit, while every branch that does bear fruit, He prunes so that it will be even more fruitful. The process can be painful. But just like that feeling of settling into a new place with only what you need, the pruning has purpose that will lead us to growth and a more fulfilling life.
1: Z88.3, stress saver traffic. Just learned of a crash in Ocala. Northbound on I-75, two left lanes blocked at US 27. Again, that's northbound on I-75. Southbound on 75, 6 minute delay in Wildwood, starting at mile marker 335. Southbound of the turnpike, we have an accident just past I-4. It's got the two right lanes blocked. I-4 eastbound, 25 minutes from 46A in Sanford up to the bridge. I-4 westbound, 25 minutes from 192. County Road 532. Northbound on the Greenway, that's the 417 as you approach Lake Nona. We got the right shoulder blocked. And SunRail train P326 northbound is canceled. Train P303 southbound is canceled off the land. And all other trains delayed up to 30 minutes. That is Z88.3 Stress Saver Traffic.
0: Mostly clear tonight. Overnight low going to be around 71. A little windy as well into late this evening. And then our Wednesday, partly sunny, but we do have about a 30% chance of some rain, thunderstorms again in the afternoon. High tomorrow, a little hotter. Going to be high around 90.
1: In Melbourne, 84. It's 82 in Daytona Beach. Ocala just 78. 87 in Orlando.
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Z88.3, stress saver traffic, I-4 eastbound. Take 25 minutes to get from 46A in Sanford up to the bridge. If you're taking I-4 westbound, 25 minutes from 192, County Road 532. We've got a 12-minute delay in Ocala now. Northbound on I-75 from State Road 40 to US 27. Southbound on I-75, 6-minute delay in Wildwood. Mile marker 335 is where that begins. Northbound of the turnpike, there's an accident just past the Greenway. It's got the right lane blocked, and SunRail is now back on schedule. That is ZD 8.3 Stress Saver Traffic.

0: California. State Route 40 to US 27. We got two lanes, the two left lanes blocked. I-4 is accident free, but do have a couple of slowdowns. One of them eastbound I-4 from 46A in Sanford up to the St. Johns River Bridge. Westbound I-4 has got its own 25-minute ride from 192 to County Road 532. There's an accident northbound on the Turnpike just past the Greenway, just past the 417. It's got the right lane blocked. Southbound on the Turnpike past I-4, the left lane is blocked with a disabled vehicle. Sunrail back on schedule again. And northbound on the Greenway, slow from Aloma to Red Buck. That's 88.3, Stress Saver Traffic.
1: No mention of rain as of now. Mostly clear for tonight. Our overnight low going to be around 71. Still a little windy for us tonight. Now, our Wednesday, partly sunny and a high around 90 with a 30% chance of some rain and thunderstorms. And that will be likely in the afternoon.
0: 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Paco is next.
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Let's take a look at stress saver traffic. I-4 eastbound. Osceola Parkway to the 535 is going to take you 12 minutes. Harr Street to Maitland Boulevard, a 10-minute ride. County Road 46A to the bridge, that's going to be about 25 minutes. On the other side, I-4 westbound. U.S. 192 to the 532, a 25-minute slowdown. I-75 northbound, we've got a crash. That's at U.S. 27 Ocala. Traffic is backed up to State Road 40 Ocala. The two left lanes are blocked. That is a 12-minute delay. Also, from mile marker 329 Wildwood to mile marker 333 Wildwood, 4 miles equals 12 minutes. I-75 southbound, we've got a crash. That's at mile marker 333 Wildwood. Traffic is backed up to mile marker 335. The left shoulder is blocked, but it's only a 6-minute delay. The turnpike southbound, we've got a disabled vehicle right past I-4. Traffic is backed up to approaching I-4 at mile marker 261. The left lane's blocked. That's going to take you almost a half an hour, 29 minutes to be exact, to get back up to speed. Also, heavy traffic, the 417 to Osceola Parkway, a 10-minute slowdown. I-4 to I-4 at mile marker 257. That's going to be 13 minutes. The 528 westbound, we've got debris in the road. It's coming up on Conway Road. The one center lane is blocked there. The 417 northbound, Aloma to approaching Red Bug Lake Road. That's an 11-minute delay. And in Orange County, we've still got that sinkhole in Maitland affecting north and southbound Wymore Road between Maitland Boulevard and Arnold Road. It's closed until they finish repairing it. Real simple. And you can use Lake Destiny Road in the meantime. And that, my friend, is your Z88.3 Street.

Z88.3 at 6:22. Buenas noches, I'm Paco, and I just want to say thank you for letting me be a part of your evening.

0: Z88.3, 629. I'm Paco. Hope you're having a good night. Hey, I gotta congratulate some people who graduated today. Tavares, Acceleration East, Poinciana. Oh boy, this is not gonna be easy. Tohopekaliga High School. I hope I got that right. Sorry if I didn't. Lake Region, Ridge Community, Ten Rock, Lake Brantley, and Lake Mary. Congratulations. And you know what? Welcome to the real world.
1: Authors and lawyers are always challenged to cite their sources. Let me quote one of the followers of Jesus as he cites his source. That which we heard from the beginning, which we have heard, which we have seen with our eyes, which we have looked upon and touched with our hands, concerning the word of life, we proclaim to you. In other words, been there, done that, and I've got the t-shirt. I would listen to somebody like that. When we witness, we should probably make sure that our sources are personal too. I'm Steve Brown. You think about that. Share what you just heard with a friend. Go to youthinkaboutthat.com.
0: 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Let's take a look at Stress Saver traffic. I-4 eastbound. Osceola Parkway to the 535 is going to take you 12 minutes. County Road 46A to the bridge, that's a 25-minute stretch. I-4 westbound, 192 to the 532, that's going to be 25 minutes. And let's see here. Is that... I'm sorry, there's a little problem here with the computer. But anyway, let's move on. I-75 northbound, we've got a crash. That's at US 27 Ocala. Traffic is backed up to State Road 40 Ocala. It's causing a 12-minute delay. The two left lanes are blocked. Also slow, mile marker 329 Wildwood to mile marker 333 Wildwood. It's going to take you about 12 minutes. I-75 southbound, we've got a crash right past mile marker 333 Wildwood. Traffic is backed up a couple of miles to mile marker 335. The left shoulder is blocked, but it's only a 6-minute delay. The turnpike southbound, the 417 to Osceola Parkway will take you 10 minutes. I-4 to I-4 at mile marker 257, that's a 13-minute stretch. The 417 northbound, Aloma Avenue to Red Bug Lake Road, that's going to be 11 minutes. And our sinkhole in Orange County, it's in Maitland, affecting north and southbound Wymore Road between Maitland Boulevard and Oranol Road. It's closed as long as it needs to be for them to fix that sinkhole. In the meantime, just use Lake Destiny Road as your best alternate. And that, my friend, is your Z88.3 Stress Saver Traffic. Clear tonight, a low at 72 tomorrow, partly sunny, 30% chance of rain, possible thunderstorms with a high around 90. Then tomorrow night, clear with a low at 71. Right now in Melbourne, 83, 81 in Daytona Beach, 79 in Ocala, 84 in Orlando.
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649 at Z88.3. Let's take another look at Stress Saver traffic. I-4 westbound, 192 to the 532 will take you 25 minutes. The Turnpike southbound, the 417 to Osceola Parkway, that's a 10-minute ride. And in Orange County, we've got that sinkhole in Maitland. It's affecting north and southbound Wymore Road between Maitland Boulevard and Arnold Road. It's closed for the extended period of time, which means as long as it takes to repair the sinkhole. In the meantime, use Lake Destiny Road as your alternate. But that's it. That, my friend, is your Z88.3 Stress Saver Traffic.

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Z88.3. I don't know if you heard about this. I think it's so cool. Last Thursday, more than 40 stroke survivors went up on stage and performed at the Dr. Phil.

0: 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And if you need that information again, I'll be here. You can call me at the Z. All right, let's take a look at Z88.3 Stress Saver traffic real quick. I-4 westbound, Darrell Carter Parkway to the 535. That's going to take you about 6 minutes. 192 to the 532, a 25-minute slowdown. The Turnpike northbound, we've got a crash right past State Road 417. The right lane there is blocked. The Turnpike southbound, heavy traffic between the 417 and Osceola Parkway. Not too heavy, though. It's only a 10-minute slowdown. And then we're going to be talking about this for a while. In Orange County, that sinkhole in Maitland. North and southbound Wymore Road are affected between Maitland Boulevard and Ornol Road. It's closed for as long as it takes to repair it. And in the meantime, just use Lake Destiny Road. And that, my friend, is your Z88.3 Stress Saver Traffic. Clear tonight, a low at 72. Tomorrow, partly sunny, 30% chance of rain. Possible thunderstorms, a high around 90. Then tomorrow night, clear again, low 71. Right now in Melbourne, it's 81, 79 in Daytona Beach, 81 in Ocala, 82 in Orlando.
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0: Hi, I'm Tracy Leak from Z88.3. Maybe you've walked through your day faking it till you make it. For some, the overwhelming feeling of anxiety and depression is very real and lonely. Our friend Brittany lost her husband of almost 2 years.
1: Before we started dating, he struggled with depression. It was so much pain that it was unbearable, and he didn't want to be a burden. I think a lot of people struggle in the darkness, and they don't realize how much an impact music actually really has on their life. I've loved having the Z, always having comfort and knowing that I can turn on the radio and hear a positive message has just been really impactful. The faith of the mustard seed, just a little light of a candle can light up a whole room. That's the amount of hope that we need to last another day.
0: Jesus said, if you have faith as small as a mustard seed, nothing will be impossible for you. Come to him when you're weary and burdened, and he will give you rest.
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0: 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I'm Paco, and I didn't get a chance to go to see Megan Woods, but I heard she was amazing. Here's I Believe You on the Z.
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0: 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Buenas noches. So at Inter & Co Stadium right about now, Orlando City is going to be hosting Atlanta United. They played this past week. Atlanta United and City tied 1-1. But tonight they're playing in the U.S. Open Cup quarterfinal. So, vamos Orlando!
1: Our kids don't need critics or disciplinarians or even teachers as much as they need cheerleaders. Hi, I'm Chuck Swindoll. Of all things you should be your child's greatest cheerleader. Some are made for the ballet floor. Some are made for the violin. Some are made to play the horn. Some are made to dribble a basketball all over the court and jump like crazy and slam that thing in the basket. Some can't get their nose out of a book. So be the cheerleader, the encourager, the Barnabas in their lives. And rejoice in the uniqueness in each one of your children, just as God created them.
0: 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It's time to take a look at Stress Saver traffic. I-4 westbound, 192 to the 532 will take you 22 minutes. I-95 southbound. It's southbound I-95 approaching the 421 Port Orange. The right shoulder looks like it's blocked there. And I-75 northbound, we've got a crash. That's right past mile marker 362 Zuber. The right lane is blocked. State Road 40 Ocala to mile marker 357 Zuber. That's a 13-minute delay. And, of course, our sinkhole in Orange County, it's in Maitland. It's affecting northbound and southbound Wymore Road between Maitland Boulevard and Orinol Road. It's going to be there for an undetermined amount of time, as long as it takes to fix the sinkhole. In the meantime, just use Lake Destiny Road as your best alternate. And that, my friend, is your Z88.3 Stress Saver Traffic. Well, for tonight, it's going to be clear, a low at 72. I don't see any rain anywhere in Zealand, some on the West Coast, but it doesn't look like it's anywhere near us right now, and let's hope it doesn't come until it's way, way, way, way, way, way, way late and we're sound asleep. Then we could use the water. Tomorrow it's going to be partly sunny. There is a 30% chance of rain, possible thunderstorms. We're looking at a high around 90, and then tomorrow night, clear with a low at 71. Right now in Melbourne, 81. Daytona Beach, 79. It's 81 in Ocala, 82 in Orlando.
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0: Z88.3. It's coming up on 8 o'clock. I'm Paco. And at Interim Coast Stadium, it's a much better game this time than the last time we played Atlanta United. Orlando City up 2-0 on Atlanta in the 24th minute. Vamos, Orlando! Yes! All right, let's take a look at Z88.3 stretch saver traffic at 759. I-4 westbound. We've got a crash at right at the Longwood Rest area. It's on the shoulder. Just be aware of that. Also, I-4 westbound, US 192 to the 532. That's a 22-minute slowdown. I-75 northbound. We've got a crash right past mile marker 362 Zuber. The right lane there is blocked. The 528 eastbound at the Turnpike Orange Blossom Trail, there's a crash there as well. The right shoulder is blocked. And in Orange County, that sinkhole in Maitland, it's affecting north and southbound Wymore Road between Maitland Boulevard and Orinole Road. It's closed until they're done repairing it, regardless of how long that might be. In the meantime, use Lake Destiny Road as your alternate. And that, my friend, is your Z88.3 Stress Saver Traffic. Clear tonight, a low at 72 tomorrow, partly sunny, 30% chance of rain, maybe some thunderstorms, and a high around 90. Then tomorrow night, clear, low 71. Right now in Melbourne, 80, 78 in Daytona Beach, 80 in Ocala, 81 in Orlando.
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